0: party for blocking Greater Manchester Mayor Andy Burnham's return to Westminster. Ms Rayner says Labour must win back working class voters to recover. Passengers from a cruise ship affected by a hantavirus outbreak are being brought back to the UK after evacuation in Tenerife. British nationals returned on a charter flight and will undergo precautionary isolation at a specialist facility on Merseyside. Monica Garcia is Spain's health minister.
1: This operation is an unprecedented operation. I want to thank to the WHO, to the ECDC, to all the administrations, all the countries that are involved.
0: Counter-terrorism police have arrested a man and a woman following an arson attack at a former synagogue in East London. The Metropolitan Police say the 45-year-old man and 52-year-old woman were arrested on Sunday on suspicion of conspiracy to commit arson. They'll be taken into custody. Nearly half of the public believe younger unemployed people need more support from government to get a job. The BRC says employment costs have been rising fast, making it harder for businesses to offer entry-level roles and pushing youth unemployment steadily higher. Laura Conrady is their spokesperson.
2: It's really important that government recognises just how important of an industry retail is, you know, for getting people into the working world. Retail employs 2.8 million people, and this includes nearly 800,000 people who are aged 16 to 25.
0: And the 70th Eurovision Song Contest kicked off in style in a ceremony in Vienna. The turquoise carpet welcomed a host of celebrities and marks the official starting point of Eurovision Week. That's the latest from Radio News Hub. I'm Dave Cronin.
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0: Monday we'll see rain clearing south by evening, sunny spells and a few northern and eastern showers, breezy and below average temperatures with highs of 14 degrees Celsius.
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1: And gentlemen, as Tories Labour is facing its last chance after heavy election losses, urging Sir Keir Starmer to deliver real change. The former Deputy Prime Minister stopped short of calling for him to quit, but said the party must win back working class voters. She also criticised the decision to block Andy Burnham's return to Westminster, saying Labour needs its best players in Parliament. British passengers from a cruise ship affected by a hantavirus outbreak are being brought back to the UK for precautionary isolation. Those who tested negative are being repatriated under medical supervision. World Health Organization Director General Tedros Adhanom Ghebreyesus stressed the risk to the wider public remains low.
2: Based on scientific assessment and based on evidence, as Minister said, the risk is low, so they shouldn't worry.
1: Work and Pension Secretary Pat McFadden was jeered and booed as he spoke at a rally against anti-Semitism in London on Sunday. Thousands of people gathered outside Downing Street to protest against anti-Semitism and call on the government to do more to protect British Jews. Teachers in England could go on strike later this year under new plans from the National Education Union. The union says it will move to a formal ballot unless the government improves its pay offer, which it has criticised as below inflation. The vote is expected to open in October. The British Heart Foundation says we should all try a detox. That's giving up chocolate for a month to raise money for the charity. Del Stanford is their spokesperson.
3: You know, most people, if they were told that they can't have any chocolate for a month, would think, gosh, that's quite a challenge. And I think actually having that a challenge is something that people would enjoy.
1: And the BAFTA TV Awards have taken place in London, with Adolescents leading the night's winners. Owen Cooper and Christine Tremarco took the Supporting Acting Awards, as the show also picked up Best Limited Drama. That's the latest from Radio News Hub. I'm Dave Cronin.
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1: Monday, we'll see rain clearing south by evening, sunny spells and a few northern and eastern showers, breezy and below average temperatures with highs of 14 degrees Celsius.
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1: Angela Rayner has warned Labour is facing its last chance after heavy election losses, urging Sir Keir Starmer to set out the change the country needs. The former deputy leader of Labour stopped short of calling for him to quit, but criticised the party for blocking Greater Manchester Mayor Andy Burnham's return to Westminster. Ms Rayner says Labour must win back working-class voters to recover. Passengers from a cruise ship affected by a hantavirus outbreak are being brought back to the UK after evacuation in Tenerife. British nationals returned on a charter flight and will undergo precautionary isolation at a specialist facility on Merseyside. Monica Garcia is Spain's health minister.
2: This operation is an unprecedented operation. I want to thank the WHO, to the ECDC, to all the administrations, all the countries that are involved.
1: Counter-terrorism police have arrested a man and a woman following an arson attack at a former synagogue in East London. The Metropolitan Police say the 45-year-old man and 52-year-old woman were arrested on Sunday on suspicion of conspiracy to commit arson. They'll be taken into custody. Nearly half of the public believe younger unemployed people need more support from government to get a job. The BRC says employment costs have been rising fast, making it harder for businesses to offer entry-level roles and pushing youth unemployment steadily higher. Laura Conrady is their spokesperson.
3: It's really important the government recognises just how important of an industry retail is, you know, for getting people into the working world. Retail employs 2.8 million people, and this includes nearly 800,000 people who are aged 16 to 25.
1: And the 70th Eurovision Song Contest kicked off in style in a ceremony in Vienna. The turquoise carpet welcomed a host of celebrities and marks the official starting point of Eurovision Week. That's the latest from Radio News Hub. I'm Dave Cronin.
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1: Monday, we'll see rain clearing south by evening, sunny spells and a few northern and eastern showers, breezy and below average temperatures with highs of 14 degrees Celsius.
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1: Tories Labour is facing its last chance after heavy election losses, urging Sir Keir Starmer to deliver real change. The former Deputy Prime Minister stopped short of calling for him to quit, but said the party must win back working-class voters. She also criticised the decision to block Andy Burnham's return to Westminster, saying Labour needs its best players in Parliament. British passengers from a cruise ship affected by a hantavirus outbreak are being brought back to the UK for precautionary isolation. Those who tested negative are being repatriated under medical supervision. World Health Organization Director General Tedros Adhanom Ghebreyesus stressed the risk to the wider public remains low.
2: Based on scientific assessment and based on evidence, as Minister said, the risk is low. So they shouldn't worry.
1: Work and Pension Secretary Pat McFadden was jeered and booed as he spoke at a rally against anti-Semitism in London on Sunday. Thousands of people gathered outside Downing Street to protest against anti-Semitism and call on the government to do more to protect British Jews. Teachers in England could go on strike later this year under new plans from the National Education Union. The union says it will move to a formal ballot unless the government improves its pay offer, which it has criticised as below inflation. The vote is expected to open in October. The British Heart Foundation says we should all try a detox. That's giving up chocolate for a month to raise money for the charity. Del Stanford is their spokesperson.
3: You know, most people, if they were told that they can't have any chocolate for a month, would say, gosh, that's quite a challenge. And I think actually having that a challenge is something that people would enjoy.
1: And the BAFTA TV Awards have taken place in London, with Adolescents leading the night's winners. Owen Cooper and Christine Tremarco took the Supporting Acting Awards, as the show also picked up Best Limited Drama. That's the latest from Radio News Hub. I'm Dave Cronin.
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1: Monday, we'll see rain clearing south by evening, sunny spells and a few northern and eastern showers, breezy and below average temperatures with highs of 14 degrees Celsius.
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1: Angela Rayner has warned Labour is facing its last chance after heavy election losses, urging Sir Keir Starmer to set out the change the country needs. The former deputy leader of Labour stopped short of calling for him to quit, but criticised the party for blocking Greater Manchester Mayor Andy Burnham's return to Westminster. Ms Rayner says Labour must win back working-class voters to recover. Passengers from a cruise ship affected by a hantavirus outbreak are being brought back to the UK after evacuation in Tenerife. British nationals returned on a charter flight and will undergo precautionary isolation at a specialist facility on Merseyside. Monica Garcia is Spain's health minister.
2: This operation is an unprecedented operation. I want to thank the WHO, to the ECDC, to all the administrations, all the countries that are involved.
1: Counter-terrorism police have arrested a man and a woman following an arson attack at a former synagogue in East London. The Metropolitan Police say the 45-year-old man and 52-year-old woman were arrested on Sunday on suspicion of conspiracy to commit arson. They'll be taken into custody. Nearly half of the public believe younger unemployed people need more support from government to get a job. The BRC says employment costs have been rising fast, making it harder for businesses to offer entry-level roles and pushing youth unemployment steadily higher. Laura Conrady is their spokesperson.
3: It's really important the government recognises just how important of an industry retail is, you know, for getting people into the working world. Retail employs 2.8 million people, and this includes nearly 800,000 people who are aged 16 to 25.
1: And the 70th Eurovision Song Contest kicked off in style in a ceremony in Vienna. The turquoise carpet welcomed a host of celebrities and marks the official starting point of Eurovision Week. That's the latest from Radio News Hub. I'm Dave Cronin.
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1: Monday we'll see rain clearing south by evening, sunny spells and a few northern and eastern showers, breezy and below average temperatures with highs of 14 degrees Celsius.
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1: So Keir Starmer is set to promise strength through fairness as he fights to hold on to number 10 after Labour's heavy election losses. He'll outline sweeping changes in a major speech today as pressure grows from within his own party. The King's speech later this week is also seen as crucial to resetting his leadership. Meanwhile, many teenagers are uncertain about voting in the next general election. The study by the Children's Commissioner for England found half of 13 to 17-year-olds say they either don't know which party they'd support or whether they'd vote at all. Dame Rachel D'Souza is the Children's Commissioner.
2: It's a really weird picture that most children, most young people who are going to be able to vote, 4 million of them, in 2029, really don't know what they want to vote.
1: Those evacuated from a cruise ship hit by a hantavirus outbreak are spending their first night in isolation in the UK after making their way back from Tenerife. A chartered flight flew from the Canary Islands to Manchester Airport last night with 20 British passengers aboard. Health experts say no one's shown any symptoms and the risk to the public remains very low. Specialty doctors and consultants in England are to be balloted on strike action. It's after ministers announced a 3.5% pay rise, but the British Medical Association's Consultants Committee believe they also need more time to focus on teaching and improving patient services. The Department of Health and Social Care have called any potential action unnecessary. 2.4 million private renting households in the UK are facing unaffordable housing costs. That's according to the IPPR, who are calling for a new double-lock rent cap. Taz Walden is an IPPR researcher.
3: Rent increases will be tied to the lower of either CPI inflation or wage growth. So it means that the amount that rents can rise only goes up by either prices, or if wages aren't keeping up with that, then it can't go further than what people can afford to pay.
1: And hit Netflix show Adolescence has made history at the BAFTAs, claiming 4 awards, the most ever won by a single series in the main ceremony. From Radio News Hub, I'm Frankie Hersine.
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1: Cloud and patchy rain in central parts, continuing southwards but clearing as the day goes on. A few showers over the north and east, but sunny spells elsewhere with a high of 16 degrees Celsius.

Still never seen the beach. Maybe one day. I mean, I've had 26 years, not got there yet. It's All Saints and Pure Shores here at Tameside Radio. We also play Bizarre Inc. featuring Angie Brown and I'm Gonna Get You. Good morning, it is 10 past 6. It's the More Music Hour for Monday. My name is Alex. It's the 11th of May today. Hope you're doing okay. I've got Donna Summer on the way, produced by Pete Waterman. First up, though, here is a recent song from Chapel Rome. This is The Subway.

to see The Sheep Detectives later on today. This is about a character played by Hugh Jackman who reads pulpy crime novels to his sheep every night. And when he's murdered, the sheep go about solving it. It sounds quite fun, actually. The Sheep Detectives. So I will let you know the verdict on that in my film column this Thursday for the Tameside Reporter and Glossop Chronicle. The Observer quite liked it over the weekend. And I've also got a review of The Devil Wears Prada 2, which I saw on Saturday afternoon. Got to say, it was a lot of fun, actually. 20 years on from the original. Far better as a sequel than I was expecting it to be. Stanley Tucci is just effortlessly cool, isn't he? Going to play BTS in just a minute with Butter here at Tameside after Stardust.

5 past 6, it's BTS and Butter. They recently all did their conscription, their military service, but they're back together. I think they did one of the biggest ever free shows on earth as their comeback gig. Massive, isn't it? K-pop, huge. Going to play Katie Tunstall before 6:30. After this one, it's Teddy Swims' new song.

0: forsaking me.
1: It's Katie Tunstall and Black Horse and the Cherry Tree playing here on Tameside Radio. Poor little Colin had been sick this morning, so clearing up cat sick was job number one. Enjoy your breakfast. Bless him, he's not very well. 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
5: From Radio News Hub, I'm Frankie Hairsign. Sir Keir Starmer is set to promise strength through fairness as he fights to hold on to number 10 after Labour's heavy election losses. Those evacuated from a cruise ship hit by a hantavirus outbreak are spending their first night in isolation in the UK after making their way back from Tenerife. Senior doctors in the NHS are to be balloted on whether they wish to take strike action. And hit Netflix show Adolescence has made history at the BAFTAs, claiming 4 awards, the most won by a single series in the main ceremony.
4: We are Motram.

it's Rihanna and Calvin, We Found Love. The iconic stadium where the World Cup kicks off next month is sinking. Fans also claim it's dangerous, with great big chunks of concrete dropping off. They sink it's all over, is the headline on the front of the Daily Star today. All a bit worrying. And half of kids in the UK have had an AI-enabled toy or device, despite parental fears about their safety. 50% of kids have owned at least one interactive robot or tablet, but almost half of parents believe their child will be better off growing up without access to AI whatsoever.

John Sicana and Just Another Day on Tameside Radio. Have I told you about the book I'm reading? It's called The Weekend. The Weekend by T.M. Logan. It's really good. I'm about 3 hours away from the end of the audiobook, but I'm sort of reading a little bit of the paper book, but yeah, I bought it and it sat on a shelf and I'm listening to the audiobook and it's so gripping. It's about a group of friends who are in the Yorkshire Dales, New Year's Eve. There's a load of rain in Pateley Bridge and they shelter in a cave, find a backpack that contains 1.6 million and it's all the dilemma about whether they keep the money or go to the police. And well, it's got a lot beyond that now in the story, so it's really good. It's called The Weekend by T.M. Logan, and if you like twisty books, it's very good. I'm a bit biased as well, so it's set in my hometown of York, so that's quite nice. I know a lot of the places. Here's Sonique on Tameside Radio. It feels so good.

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The latest news is coming up. Retro Countdown is here at 10 this morning. And the Supremes and the Temptations play after this one from Olivia Rodrigo. Currently in the top three, this is called Drop Dead.

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1: Keir Starmer is set to promise strength through fairness as he plans to hold on to number 10 after Labour's heavy local election losses. He'll outline sweeping changes in a major speech today as pressure grows from within his own party. Lee Purvis is an expert from Leeds Trinity University. She says the Prime Minister is facing a huge challenge.
2: Undoubtedly, he can survive this. However, there needs to be huge changes among the Labour Party. You know, we've heard from senior MPs as well within Labour speak out against their leader. You know, that in itself could be deemed as damaging.
1: Some of those who are on board the hantavirus-hit cruise have spent their first night isolating in the UK. 20 Brits arrived at Manchester Airport last night after taking a chartered flight from the Canary Islands. They're now isolating at the COVID quarantine site at Arrow Park Hospital in Merseyside. Health experts are stressing the risk to the public remains very low. Britain's expected to lose 163,000 jobs this year due to the Iran war. That's according to the Item Club, who are warning that the lowest income regions like South Wales and the Humber will suffer the worst. They say it's down to a rise in energy prices due to soaring oil costs. Half of teens don't know which party they'd support or if they'd vote at all in the next general election. That's according to a Children's Commissioner for England study. Dame Rachel D'Souza says young people need more support to engage with democracy as the voting age is set to fall to 16.
3: What's interesting, already lots of them are saying we don't really learn about it at school, so we don't really know about it from there. We do hear it on social media, so who we'd vote for maybe just the person that we like on social media.
1: And it was Adolescence and the Celebrity Traitors making the headlines at the BAFTAs last night. Hit Netflix show Adolescence won 4 awards, the most by a single TV series in the main ceremony, with acting awards going to Stephen Graham, Owen Cooper and Christine Tramarco. Alan Carr's reveal as a traitor also took TV's most memorable moment. That's the latest from Radio News Hub. I'm Frankie Hessein.
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6: And now from the Tameside Radio newsroom, this is Mark Andrews. Emergency services were called to a business premises on Warrington Street in Ashton around 4 o'clock on Friday afternoon, following reports of a suspected hazardous materials incident. A man in his 30s was taken to hospital and he was treated for injuries that are not believed to be life-threatening or life-changing. Police have arrested 2 men aged in their 40s and 50s on suspicion of assault. Both remain in custody for questioning. In other news, High Peak Borough Council have taken formal enforcement action against the owners of the long-derelict Riverside Inn, also known locally as a former Spread Eagle. The move follows years of campaigning by local councillors Edward Siddle and Bob McEwen, who have both worked alongside council officers and enforcement teams to address concerns about the deteriorating building at the Woolley Bridge roundabout. The action has been issued under Section 215 of the Townham Country Planning Act in 1990, which allows councils to intervene where land or buildings are considered to be adversely affecting the amenity of the area. The property is now subject to a legal order requiring significant works to be carried out. And after last week's elections, Reform UK has ended 47 years of Labour dominance in Tameside. The local authority is now in no overall control after Labour only held one seat at the local elections. Reform UK nearly achieved a clean sweep at Duckinfield Town Hall, winning 18 out of the 19 available council seats. But what does this mean for the council going forward? There's a special report on our website right now explaining more, and along with the rest of today's news at TamesideRadio.com.
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7: Cheers, Mark. Right, 4 minutes past seven. There's some drizzle around this morning, but also a fair bit of sunshine. It's going to be an unsettled week, and temperatures a little bit below the average for the time of year. Temperatures today up to 12. Cold start. Cardigan needed this morning. It's quite chilly. Tonight down to 3 Celsius, and it's going to be a mainly dry evening, actually. And then tomorrow, more showers through the day, but also sunshine in the afternoon. The pollen count is low. The air quality is good.
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7: Morning to Dave, who spent most of yesterday strimming and mowing the back garden. You fancy doing my strimming? I couldn't be bothered yesterday. I'm having a no-mow May, Dave. That's what I'm doing. It's Alex here for Monday morning. Got Kim Wilde on the way, and our 7:10-ish snooze song as well.

Kim Wilde and You Came here at Tameside Radio 103.6 FM. Over the weekend, I saw Laura Beth, who's on tonight from 7, posting about Paul Heaton's birthday. So it was his birthday, 64, on Saturday, and he is one of Laura Beth's favourites. And do you know, he's written so many great songs. I thought for the 10 past 7-ish snooze song today, we'd enjoy a bit of classic Beautiful South. This is I'll Sail This Ship Alone. Got a song on the way recently, a hit for Jack Savaretti. I will play that before 7:30. And the new single from Duran Duran, featuring Nile Rodgers soon as well.

0: 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I'll sail this ship alone. 7:16 on Tameside Radio for Monday morning. 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
1: Mother said if I buy myself alive, you'd come running back.
0: Netflix drama Adolescence and the BBC celebrity Traitors were the big winners at the BAFTAs. The four-part crime drama Adolescence, which Keir Starmer has praised for raising issues around social media, added four BAFTAs to its 9 Emmy Awards. Stephen Graham, who co-wrote and starred in it, took leading actor, his first win in 9 nominations. He's great, is Stephen Graham. Collecting it, he said, in the words of the Beatles, all we need is love. And Owen Cooper, who played the teen in the series, got Best Supporting Actor and said, in the words of John Lennon, you won't get anything unless you have the vision to imagine it. I still need to watch Adolescence. I'm so bad at watching TV series, but I'm totally aware it's one I need to watch because it's had so many awards now. In just a minute, going to play some fabulous music, new from Duran Duran before 7:30. Also a classic from Genesis. And we'll look at the front pages too.
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He's great, isn't he? Jack Savaretti, and we will always be the way we were, playing on Tameside Radio. Right, front pages in a second. Martin Emery on from 11 this morning, including the quiz, the school time options quiz. And at 3, it's your requests with Cam. And at 7, the Laura Best Show with Letitia, live 7 till 9, before we do some country between 9 and

Genesis and Paper Lates. The Guardian today says Labour leadership rivals circle as Starmer tries to cling to power. And adolescent stars lead the BAFTAs Roll of Honour. Well done to them. The Daily Mail today says Streeting and Rayner are ready for Starmer's fall in what they describe as a Labour leadership bloodbath. The Mirror today says change before it's too late. Rayner in a stinging swipe at the Prime Minister's record. And the Ashton MP is also in one of the papers today. I think it might be the Mirror, doing a tough mudder event over the weekend. Streeting says, I'm ready to be PM. The Health Secretary preparing a case for leadership if Starmer is forced to quit, says the Telegraph today. And Polanski falsely claimed he worked at the Ministry of Justice, says the paper as well. The Times, Prime Minister fighting to save his skin after Rayner ultimatum. And today or never to save your job, Labour MPs tell Starmer. And Vernon and Tess splitting, exposing a parenting truth, according to the Eye today. I've got to say, I really couldn't give a fig about Tess and Vernon's marriage. I find it bizarre that it was on the front of several of the papers last week, but there we go. And fight or go, Challenger tells Starmer. This is a Labour MP who, I've got to be honest, I haven't heard of. She's the only one who's put her head above the parapet so far, challenging him for the job, saying, wake up and help working people. She's called Catherine West, new name on me, and I'm quite into politics. And in The Sun, Strictly reveals Emma Willis is to sign as the new host of the show. The mum of three will be the new Tess Daly, they say. And The Star has the revelation that the iconic stadium where the World Cup kicks off next month is sinking. They sink it's all over is their headline. This is a new song from Duran Duran featuring Nile Rodgers. It's very good as well. Free.

0: tell you what, I was relieved on Saturday night. Parked in a multi-story in Middlesbrough. Went to see my cousin and we had a lovely meal at Turtle Bay. And went to see Devil Wears Prada 2. Didn't really check the car park signs. Got back to the car park. It was one of those multi-stories. Got back at 6:58 p.m. after the film. And turns out they locked the car park at 7. So I nearly had an impromptu overnight in Middlesbrough as a result of not reading the sign. Literally 2 minutes later and we wouldn't have got the car back. So that was close. Anyway, yes, Devil Wears Prada 2. Very good film. Stanley Tucci is just effortlessly cool, isn't he?
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0: Love a pint with Stanley Tucci or some spaghetti or something. He'd just be great company, wouldn't he? On the way, we'll do headlines and some money news and a bit of Wham before the birthdays. The roads are looking okay thus far. Trains all on time from Glossop on the boards. Let me just double check. Yep, just a very small delay on the 7:35 to Hadfield. Everything from Staleybridge is running on time. And no reported issues on the roads thus far this morning. If you do spot something, though, you can let me know on the jam line. It's 0330 123 0181 to give us a call. There is some congestion on the M60 between Pendlebury and Prestwich, I should say, clockwise due to an earlier vehicle fire, but all the lanes are back open.
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5: From Radio News Hub, I'm Frankie Hairsign. The Prime Minister will set out a fresh direction today, insisting bold action is needed following Labour's disastrous local election results. Some of those who were on board the hantavirus-hit cruise have spent their first night isolating in the UK. Britain's expected to lose 163,000 jobs this year due to the Iran war. The Item Club says it's because of soaring energy costs. And the Children's Commissioner says half of teens don't know who they'd support or if they'd vote at all at the next general election.
4: Tameside Radio Business News.
6: According to a new report, Britain could lose more than 160,000 jobs this year as the impact of the Iran conflict hits the economy. Lower income regions are expected to be the worst affected, with rising energy costs and supply disruption putting pressure on key industries. Forecasters warn the jobs market is set to weaken. We could be £3,500 better off over the next decade by using banking app alerts and budgeting tools. Research suggests digital prompts could help people better manage bills, debt and savings. But banks say there's a fine line between offering helpful advice and becoming too intrusive. And dads are set for a bigger treat this year, with people spending around £15 more on Father's Day than on Mother's Day. The survey by My Voucher Codes found that alcohol and food are the most popular purchases among those buying gifts for their fathers and stepfathers to mark Father's Day on June 21st. Not all gifts hit the mark, though. For fathers, jewellery is the least popular gift, with 17% naming it as their least preferred option.
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says the Wham Lads. It is Tameside Radio. My WhatsApp is 07787 350 452. And it is Monday morning. I've just realised, so annoying. I was hoping to get Kirsty in the kitchen to try a pickled egg. I'm going to bring him in tomorrow. I'm going to write myself a little note in my phone because I've been talking for weeks about starting Munchy Mondays and I'm too forgetful. So I'm going to bring him in tomorrow. I'm going to force her to come in the studio and try one. She'll say, I'm really busy with the paper deadline. Don't care. You've got to come in. The radio counts for more, love. I'm just kidding. But so no, we are going to get to try pickled egg tomorrow morning on air. That is a guarantee. Right, anyway, let's do the birthdays. And we say happy birthday to Sabrina Carpenter, who was born on this day in 1999. She is a mere 27 years old. Oh, to be so young. Holly Valance is 43 today, but I don't think we'll play her song. But I have got one more to play. Nice.

Sabrina Carpenter and Espresso, 27 years young today. Tameside Radio, 103.6 FM. And who else is celebrating today? Well, Eric Burdon of the Animals fame is 85 today. And I think we should play this. Don't Let Me Be Misunderstood. Top tune, this. 85 years young, Eric Burdon. Happy birthday if you're celebrating today. Baby.

Understood. Animals on Tameside Radio for Eric Burden's birthday. Going to play the Eurovision song at 8:10 this morning. Graham Norton says, our entry is different to anything else we've ever entered. Well, that is very true. And if you've not heard it yet, it's by an artist called Look Mom No Computer. His real name is Sam Battle. The song's called Ein Zwei Drei. Graham says it's a really great choice, and he's hosted the contest since 2009. Hopefully the ratings for Eurovision will be better than his ITV show that just got canned. It was like a traitor's rip-off. Anyway, we'll play the song at about 8:10 this morning, so you can tell me your thoughts if you've not heard it yet. I think it might. If he does a memorable performance on the night, it might get some points. We'll see. Deep in the night.

0: Baby Rexha and New Religion here on Tameside Radio. Right, got some Bon Jovi on the way before 8 this morning, and a great Billy Idol song to play. It was Streetfest on Friday night in Staley Ridge, bit of a mixed night for the weather on Friday. Normally, always is sunny for Streetfest, but yeah, there were a few showers. I know Jane, my former Slimming World guru, was there on Friday for the first time. And there's some stuff going on this week, actually. I'll tell you about an event tonight, which you might want to pop to if you're male. Tell you about that before 8. And also an event in Mosley for Lego fans. Details on both those before 8.
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Good song, Bon Jovi, In These Arms. 4 minutes to eight. Latest news is on the way from Radio News Hub and from Mark Andrews. It's an epic, isn't it? Andy's Van Club on tonight, and if you're male, go along 7 till 9. There's four in Tameside. There's Ashton's Hurst Cross, the football stadium. There's also Oasis Centre in Denton, Active Medlock in Droylsden, and Staleybridge Celtic as well. It's a peer-to-peer mental health support group for men. Anyone over 18 can go along, and it's all non-judgmental, so definitely a really great thing. And it started with one in Calderdale. It's now right across England. And also going on this weekend, there's a Mosley Bricks event is happening. So if you're into all things Lego, you should get yourself to the Chapel Street in Mosley on Saturday. The Methodist Church there, Mosley Bricks, running between 10:30 and 4. All the proceeds from this event will be going to Mosley Cancer Committee and the Methodist Church as well. Children get in for £1 if they're aged 5 to 16.

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1: Fresh direction today, insisting bold action is needed to tackle the country's challenges following Labour's disastrous local election results. But with talk of a leadership challenge mounting, allies and critics alike say his speech could prove decisive. Lee Purvis is an expert from Leeds Trinity University. She set out what Keir Starmer needs to do.
2: They need to do full circle PR here and actually give the public what the public have been expecting for a significant amount of time, and actually being seen to move with the times and, more importantly, listen to the public.
1: Those evacuated from a cruise ship hit by a hantavirus outbreak are spending their first night in isolation in the UK after making their way back from Tenerife. A chartered flight flew from the Canary Islands to Manchester Airport last night with 20 British passengers aboard. Health experts say no one's shown any symptoms and the risk to the public remains very low. Donald Trump has rejected Iran's response to the latest ceasefire proposal, calling it totally unacceptable. US presidents accused Iran of playing games with the US, although officials say he's giving diplomacy a chance before going back to the fighting. Teenagers say they're unsure if they'd vote in the next general election. Dame Rachel D'Souza is the Children's Commissioner in England.
3: I will butch for that answer from them, and then I'm going to take that to the Prime Minister, to the government, to everyone in power, and say, what you thought about children and what children think is absolutely not right. Here's what they really think, and this is what you need to do.
1: Her comments come after a study showing half of 13 to 17-year-olds say they either do not know which party they would support or whether they would vote in an election at all. And VAR is making the headlines once again with a decision in Arsenal's 1-0 win over West Ham potentially having huge implications at the top and bottom of the Premier League. The Hammers' late equaliser was ruled out for a foul on goalkeeper David Raya, leaving them a point off safety, while the Gunners stayed 5 points clear at the top. From Radio News Hub, I'm Frankie Hersine.
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5: And now from the Tameside Radio newsroom, this is Mark Andrews. Emergency services were called to a business premises on Warrington Street in Ashton around 4 o'clock on Friday afternoon, following reports of a suspected hazardous materials incident. A man in his 30s was taken to hospital and he was treated for injuries that are not believed to be life-threatening or life-changing. Police have arrested two men aged in their 40s and 50s on suspicion of assault. Both remain in custody for questioning. In other news, High Peak Borough Council have taken formal enforcement action against the owners of the long-derelict Riverside Inn, also known locally as a former Spread Eagle. The move follows years of campaigning by local councillors Edward Siddle and Bob McEwen, who have both worked alongside council officers and enforcement teams to address concerns about the deteriorating building at the Woolley Bridge roundabout. The action has been issued under Section 215 of the Town and Country Planning Act 1990, which allows councils to intervene where land or buildings are considered to be adversely affecting the amenity of the area. The property is now subject to a legal order requiring significant works to be carried out. And after last week's elections, Reform UK has ended 47 years of Labour dominance in Tameside. The local authority is now in no overall control after Labour only held one seat at the local elections. Reform UK nearly achieved a clean sweep at Duckinfield Town Hall, winning 18 out of the 19 available council seats. But what does this mean for the council going forward? There's a special report on our website right now explaining more, and along with the rest of today's news at TamesideRadio.com.
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6: Right, today is going to be a bit of a mixed bag. There'll be a few showers around, lots of sunshine into the afternoon. Top temperatures of 12. It's a bit below average temperature-wise, down to 3 Celsius overnight tonight. And then tomorrow we'll see quite a bit of rain, sunshine in between. Should be sunnier late on, actually. 13 is the high. Pollen count is low. hope you're good. It's Alex here with you until 11, and we'll play that Eurovision song after ABBA and Olivia Dean. I could be

That is ABBA and Dancing Queen. So Graham Norton says our entry is like nothing we've entered before for Eurovision. He's right there. See what you think of this. It's Look Mum, No Computer. This is the UK's entry, and it's called Eins, Zwei, Drei. Will it get any points? Let me know your verdict on WhatsApp.

0: I mean, whatever you think of the song, you can't really argue with that lyric, can you? Counting in English doesn't cut the mustard. So sick of munching roly-poly with custard. It's Tameside Radio. That is our song for Eurovision. Let me know your thoughts. 07787 350 452. Do you know, I do quite like that. I've got a WhatsApp saying, Ein, zwei, yes. Very good. Thank you, Jonathan. I think if he performs it well on the night, he might get some points for that. And he once built an organ out of Furbies. So he seems quite cool to me.
1: 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With Home Estate Agents, there's no agent like home.
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Dave says, re-Eurovision. It's Eurotrash. Well, it is, really, but I think it might do okay. Jonathan says, Ein Zwei, yes. And good morning to Brett. He's been in touch as well. He says, went to the record shop in Glossop Market, went to the dance section and found a 12-inch single by Ginny of Keep Warm fame. Had to buy it. I then realised I didn't have a record player. Spent £800 on a decent separate system on eBay. That was an expensive one, wasn't it? I like the sound of that, though. I need a decent record player. I've got a cheapish one at the moment, but I could do with a proper one. So I might be tapping you up for some advice on that. But there's nothing like the sound of vinyl. So from that one 12-inch single, you've got a load of nice new kits. So I take that as a win, Brett. I won't worry about that. I think it's money well spent, mate. If you need reassurance from me, I think that's money well spent. Right, anyway, Same Side Radio, 07787 350 452. The WhatsApp is working again. The phone we used for it had crashed over the weekend. But I've, you know, just call me a technical expert. I've managed to fix it. So, Brett, I might be tapping you up for a job at Enology soon. We have-

0: Lewis Capaldi and Stay Love. 8:29 on Tameside Radio. John's been in touch about the Eurovision song and says it's too European sounding. Won't win. Needs to be poppy and gimmicky. Too European sounding. I mean, I would take slight issue with that because it's the Eurovision Song Contest. Surely being European sounding might help. Anyway, John, you're entitled to your opinion. That's fine. Let me know your thoughts anyway. And it's 30 years since Gina G almost won, isn't it? With Ooh Ah Just a Little Bit back in 96. On the way next, James Ingram and Michael McDonald play. Sports and the headlines are coming up.
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0: And on the trains, can tell you there are no issues from Staleybridge or Glossop this morning. All doing okay. On the buses and the trams as well. An earlier vehicle fire on the M60 has been sorted, but there are still delays due to an accident between 19 and 18. That's anti-clockwise on the M60 heading round towards Simister Island. Also, we got some delays due to an accident just before Ramsbottom heading south on the M66. It is partially blocked as a result at the moment. Anything else, let me know.
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3: From Radio News Hub, I'm Frankie Hairsign. Sir Keir Starmer is set to promise strength through fairness as he fights to hold on to number 10 after Labour's heavy election losses. Those evacuated from a cruise ship hit by a hantavirus outbreak are spending their first night in isolation in the UK. Donald Trump has rejected Iran's response to the latest ceasefire proposal, calling it totally unacceptable. And senior doctors in the NHS in England are being balloted on whether they wish to take strike action. The Department of Health and Social Care say if they do, it'd be unreasonable.
0: Tameside Radio Sports Update.
3: In the Premier League, Arsenal claimed three vital points in the title race, beating West Ham 1-0, but it wasn't without controversy after VAR overturned a late equaliser from the Hammers. Mikel Arteta feels the referee made the right decision.
4: I think it's very brave, but very consistent with what they've been talking about all season. So when I have to be critical, I have been, and today I have to praise them, at least for giving the option to a referee to decide away from the lights and the chaos to give clarity to him to make the right call.
3: Elsewhere, Burnley drew 2-2 with Aston Villa, while Nottingham Forest and Newcastle also shared a 1-1 draw. Everton also settled for a 2-2 draw against Crystal Palace. In the Scottish Premiership, Celtic beat Rangers 3-1 in the Old Firm derby, moving within a point of leaders' Hearts. After trailing early and levelling before half-time, Celtic pulled away in the second half. The result keeps the title race wide open with two games to go. And in boxing, Daniel Dubois says he's targeting a long reign after stopping Fabio Wardley in the 11th round of their heavyweight clash in Manchester. A rematch is already on the table after what's being called a thrilling all-British fight.

James Ingram, Michael McDonald, Yarmo Be There. By the way, got a Eurovision song starting today's retro countdown. I'm going to try and find some charts with Eurovision songs in this week, because we're around that time of year, aren't we? So we go back to the 11th of May in a year gone by. See if you can work it out. The year in the number one. We'll do that for a bit of fun at 10 o'clock this morning, live here on Tameside Radio. Martin Emery from 11. It's Cameron Kennedy at 3 and 7 tonight's The Laura Beth Show with Letitia. That's how Monday looks today. Fergus sings-

Fergus Sings the Blues from Deacon Blue on Tameside Radio. And what no overall control means for Tameside Council going forward. Reform UK has ended 47 years of Labour dominance in Tameside. You can read analysis on that at tamesideradio.com. It's certainly the end of a long career for a lot of councillors. And I just hope, personally, that politics becomes a bit less toxic. I think it's probably a pipe dream, but not just in Tameside, but nationally. I just think the narrative has got so toxic, and I think it turns a lot of people off. Although, to be fair, the turnout for a lot of the local elections was pretty strong. 40-45% for quite a few of them, which, you know, is still more than half of people not voting. But I've seen some incredibly low turnouts elsewhere, so I think a lot of people did vote. And, you know, there's a debate to be had about whether it should be compulsory, but that's for another day. Anyway, this is Odyssey. One thing I will say, I sometimes find people who don't vote moan the loudest. Is it just me? This is Native New Yorker. It's 17 minutes to 9. We are Tameside.

0: Odyssey native New Yorker. Thanks so much for having us on this morning. We are Tameside Radio, guest of the year at 10 o'clock this morning. By the way, a good one today. My wife selected the year. I said to her, pick me a year. Anywhere between 65 and 95. So it's somewhere in that range for today. I gave her a 30-year scope and she gave me one at random. And that's what we're going to do today, the chart from that particular year.
1: Sabrina.
0: This is Sabrina and Madonna.
1: Madonna.
0: It's called Bring Your Love.
1: Don't

0: So what are your thoughts on that? That's Sabrina Carpenter with Madonna. I'm seeing my mate Tony on Wednesday night, actually. He's the biggest Madonna fan ever. So I'll be interested to see what he thinks about her new stuff. Off to see on Wednesday night, Stuart Lee, who I think's brilliant. He used to do a great column in The Observer, which sadly, when The Guardian sold The Observer, he didn't go along to Tortoise Media, the new owners. But yeah, he's a great writer and he's such a funny guy. So looking forward to seeing Stuart Lee live on Wednesday night. And also in my diary tonight, off to see The Sheep Detectives, which I've just been telling Jackie from The Reporter about. And it does sound like a weird film. It's basically sheep solving a murder. That's the essential plot. Hugh Jackman plays the guy who looks after the sheep, and he reads them crime novels every night. And when he's mysteriously murdered, the sheep step in to try and solve the case. So I shall let you know my thoughts tomorrow, and it's going to be half of my film column alongside The Devil Wears Prada 2 for The Reporter and Chronicle this Thursday.
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1: Keir Starmer is set to promise strength through fairness as he fights to hold on to number 10 after Labour's heavy local election losses. He'll outline sweeping changes in a major speech today. Lee Purvis is an expert from Leeds Trinity University. She says the Prime Minister faces a huge challenge.
2: Undoubtedly, he can survive this. However, there needs to be huge changes among the Labour Party. You know, we've heard from senior MPs as well within Labour speak out against their leader. You know, that in itself could be deemed as damaging.
1: Some of those who are on board the Hansa virus hit cruise have spent their first night isolating in the UK. 20 Brits arrived at Manchester Airport last night after taking a chartered flight from the Canary Islands. Health experts are stressing the risk to the public remains very low. President Donald Trump has called Iran's latest response to the US ceasefire proposal totally unacceptable, warning bombing will start back up again if they don't reconsider. Washington's latest proposal addresses a deal to end the war, reopen the Strait of Hormuz, and roll back Iran's nuclear program. Two people have been charged after two teenagers were killed in a crash in Newport last week. Police were called to the scene where 19-year-old Jaden Boyer and Tashay Cannaville, who was 16, were found to have died. An 18-year-old and 34-year-old have both been charged with murder. Many teenagers are uncertain about voting in the next general election. The study by the Children's Commissioner for England found that half of 13 to 17-year-olds say they don't know who to support or whether they'll vote at all. Dame Rachel D'Souza is the Children's Commissioner.
3: It's a really weird picture that most children, most young people who are going to be able to vote, 4 million of them in 2029, really don't know what they want to vote.
1: And football fans are being told to watch out for fraud ahead of the World Cup, with some victims of ticket scams losing £215 on average. Lloyds Bank say football ticket scams have increased by more than a third this season. From Radio News Hub, I'm Frankie Hairsign.
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6: And now from the Tameside Radio newsroom, this is Mark Andrews. Emergency services were called to a business premises on Warrington Street in Ashton around 4 o'clock on Friday afternoon, following reports of a suspected hazardous materials incident. A man in his 30s was taken to hospital and he was treated for injuries that are not believed to be life-threatening or life-changing. Police have arrested two men aged in their 40s and 50s on suspicion of assault. Both remain in custody for questioning. In other news, High Peak Borough Council have taken formal enforcement action against the owners of the long-derelict Riverside Inn, also known locally as a former Spread Eagle. The move follows years of campaigning by local councillors Edward Siddle and Bob McEwen, who have both worked alongside council officers and enforcement teams to address concerns about the deteriorating building at the Woolley Bridge roundabout. The action has been issued under Section 215 of the Townham Country Planning Act 1990, which allows councils to intervene where land or buildings are considered to be adversely affecting the amenity of the area. The property is now subject to a legal order requiring significant works to be carried out. And after last week's elections, Reform UK has ended 47 years of Labour dominance in Tameside. The local authority is now in no overall control after Labour only held one seat at the local elections. Reform UK nearly achieved a clean sweep at Duckinfield Town Hall, winning 18 out of the 19 available council seats. But what does this mean for the council going forward? There's a special report on our website right now explaining more, and along with the rest of today's news at TamesideRadio.com.
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7: And today is, on the cloudy side to start the week. There are some sunny spells, but plenty of showers as well. Actually, the showers should die away. The rest of Monday is looking brighter for the afternoon, which is nice. Top temperatures today of 12 down to 3 overnight. And then Tuesday we'll see some squally showers mixed in with sunshine and 13 the maximum.
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7: Right, we'll have a look at the National Front pages coming up very soon. Just to let you know, there's been an accident on the M62 if you are planning a trip to Yorkshire. Between 22 at Rishworth Moor and 21 at Milne Row. So 22 to 21 on the westbound side. So actually, it's coming the other way. Anyone coming this way will be affected by that. Got my east and west mixed up there. So yes, westbound M62. Currently blocks between Rishworth Moor and Milne Road. Always an accident on that stretch, isn't it? This is Jerry Rafferty. Peter Gabriel to follow us on.

a cornucopia of delights on the Retro Countdown this morning. Starting that at 10. Thanks for having Tameside Radio on. Whatever you're doing this Monday morning. BAFTAs were on last night. Adolescence and Celebrity Traitors, the big winner. Hands up if, like me, you've never seen a single moment of the Traitors. It can't just be me. Sometimes feel like it is. Just never been interested, really. I've been told it's very good. Same, I've never seen Gogglebox either. I still don't get other people watching telly being entertainment, but I'm told I'm missing out on a really good show. I'll stick with movies. Thanks all the same. Papers on the way. I was-

0: Hey, morning to Al at Valley in Sailybridge. Al says, good morning, Alex. Never seen either those two. Well, thank you, sir. Good to know it isn't just me. Usma from the Oldham Reporter also has never seen the Traitors. So, yes, it's Usma, Al and myself in the club so far. But, yeah, I'm told last year's Celebrity Edition was particularly good. I mean, I know who won, so there's no tension, really, is there now? But and also, I find the guy who won quite annoying. Anyway, talking of Oldham, the leader of Oldham Council has confirmed she will be stepping down from her post before the end of the month. This is pretty big news this morning. This is Aru Shah. Her departure could mark the end of 15 years of Labour control at the local authority following a disastrous election night for the group last week, in which Labour lost 9 of the 12 seats they were defending, leaving the group with just 18. Reform gaining 13, going from one of the smallest groups to the second largest. And the Oldham Group, which is independent, and they represent some of Oldham's majority Asian central wards, they've now got 10 members. So the results mean the council's political makeup has been fractured in three directions. In a statement issued yesterday, the council leader Shah ruled out any working agreement with groups that have run divisive and toxic campaigns, meaning she will be stepping down later on this month. You can read more at tamesideradio.com from the Oldham Reporter. And we got more. The National Front page is coming up after Chic in just a minute.
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Cheek and La Freak on Tameside Radio. A few other people joining my non-traitors club, including Dave L, who's also never seen the show. Yeah, I mean, I'm told I'd enjoy it. Lots of people say that, but I've also never really watched Breaking Bad. I'm probably too late for that now, aren't I? I think I started watching Series 1 and got bored. Anyway, I could list all the series I've never seen and we'd be here till 11 o'clock. So instead, we'll do the papers. And The Guardian say Labour leadership rivals circle as Starmer tries to cling to power. The Mail says Streeting and Rayner are ready for Starmer's fall. And in The Mirror, change before it's too late. Angela Rayner blasting Keir Starmer yesterday. She's also pictured in the paper at a Tough Mudder event. And the Daily Telegraph reckons Streeting is ready to be PM. And patients told they have cancer via the NHS app in a digital overhaul. Goodness me, I'm not sure what I think about that. The Prime Minister fights to save his skin after Rayner's ultimatum. That's in the Times today. And adolescents winning big at the BAFTAs, making the eye, along with today or never to save your job, Labour MPs tell Starmer. One senior minister has told the eye Starmer no longer enjoys the support of his whole cabinet, but cautions, be careful what you wish for. And finally, in The Sun, Emma Willis is to be the new host of Strictly. The mom of three will apparently be the next Test Daily. Oh, and also, the iconic

0: Dan Hartman, I Can Dream About You. Tabletop going on Saturday at St Mary's Church Centre. That's Meadow Lane, Horton Green. There's going to be bargains galore there. And that's Saturday 10 until 1. So one for your diary for this weekend. Big films this week. Michael's still doing really well. And also Devil Wears Prada 2. I saw it on Saturday afternoon. Really enjoyed it. It was quite busy. It was nice to see the cinema busy. This features in the soundtrack.
1: No matter what, no matter what, you got to strut.
0: And Gaga's got a role in the film, which is quite cool as well.

0: took place on the end credits of The Devil Wears Prada 2 and in a key scene during the film as well, Runway, from Lady Gaga and Doechii. I love it. It's Tameside Radio. It is 9.32. All good on the trains this morning from Glossop. Just checking in with Staleybridge. All fine as all. And on the roads, we did have an earlier issue on the M62. It's now on the hard shoulder. Long delays, though, Manchester bound from the Yorkshire border there. 22 at Rishworth Moor, through to Milnrow at 21. All lanes are open, but there's a lot of queues.
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0: And we're going to get some showbiz on and Hall & Oates in just a minute.
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7: The stars were out in London for the BAFTA TV Awards, with Adolescence emerging as the night's big winner. Owen Cooper took Best Supporting Actor, followed by co-star Christine Tramarco winning Best Supporting Actress as the drama set the pace early. It went on to claim Best Limited Drama, completing a standout sweep. Elsewhere, the Celebrity Treasures won reality, while Amanda Land picked up scripted comedy. Former Corrie star Ryan Thomas has paid tribute to reality TV star Jake Cole, who died aged 35. Sharing their final message, Thomas described Hall as the coolest guy in the room and a close friend. Tributes continue to pour in across social media following his sudden death in Mallorca. And Pudsey Bear is set to speak for the first time in over 40 years as part of a BBC Children in Need campaign for Mental Health Awareness Week. The short film encourages kids to open up and reminds adults of the importance of listening. The campaign comes as new figures show many young people are still struggling to share their worries.

That is Neo and Up, Out, Gone. And we also played Hall & Oates, Kiss on My List. Get all the latest news by going to tamesideradio.com, including some analysis of the election results on Thursday night. Reform gaining 18 out of the 19 seats, of course. And Street Life returning on the 6th of June. This is going to be good. Ashton getting ready for the fourth edition on Saturday the 6th of June, running from 10 till late across Market Ave and surrounding streets, showcasing the very best of Ashton whilst reimagining what the town centre can offer. It's a really great, positive event, this. And amongst the headline attractions, a special appearance from actual Sir Geoff Hurst, who's going to be coming home to take penalties on Market Avenue. How cool is that? There'll be a brand new World Cup fan zone as well. And football is only one part of the story. There's also going to be a 10-metre Stay Puffed Marshmallow Man, life-size dinosaurs, cosplay, BMX show, singers, bands and DJs, and film and TV fans can enjoy movie props and cars. And there'll be free face painting, food and drink, cocktails and street food. I mean, what isn't there, quite honestly? Street Life 4. That is coming up on the 6th of June. Sounds awesome.

Florence and the Machine, and the dog days are over. 13 minutes to 10 on Tameside Radio. Right, standing by for the retro countdown. It's a good year this morning, actually. Good number one. And there's even a Eurovision song in there as well. So stick around. We'll do that in about 15 minutes from now. I've got Shocking Blue, the original version of Venus, coming up. And also a 90s memory from Luther and Janet. After this, from Semisonic. Nobody knows.

0: It is Shocking Blue and Venus. And we also played Semisonic with Secret Smile. This is Tameside Radio. We've got Luther and Janet on the way soon. And we'll get the latest news at 10, of course, including the fallout from the election results back end of last week. Keep an eye on the situation in Oldham too. The Oldham Reporter has the news breaking in the last hour that Aru Shah, the council leader, is stepping down. So interesting times there as well. And yes, we'll guess the year after 10.
1: 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There's no agent like home.
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1: The Prime Minister will set out a fresh direction today, insisting bold action is needed to tackle the country's challenges following Labour's disastrous local election results. But with talk of a leadership challenge mounting, allies and critics alike say his speech could prove decisive. Lee Purvis is an expert from Leeds Trinity University. She set out what Sir Keir Starmer needs to do.
2: They need to do full circle PR here and actually give the public what the public have been expecting for a significant amount of time, and actually being seen to move with the times and, more importantly, listen to the public.
1: Well, a Scottish Labour MP is also calling for party leader Anas Sarwar to stand down after losing a number of seats in the Holyrood election. Brian Leishman says being reduced to 17 MSPs is unacceptable. Those evacuated from a cruise ship hit by a hantavirus outbreak are spending their first night in isolation after making their way back from Tenerife. Health experts say nobody's showing any symptoms and the risk to the public remains very low. Heathrow Airport's reported a fall in passenger numbers by 5.3%, and they're blaming the war in Iran. But bosses say fuel supplies are stable, and they're continuing to support the government and airlines' efforts to get passengers on their journeys. Half of teens don't know which party they'd support or if they'd vote at all in the next general election. That's according to the Children Commissioners for England latest study. Dame Rachel D'Souza says young people need more support to engage with democracy as the voting age is set to fall to 16.
3: Lots of them are saying, we don't really learn about it at school, so we don't really know about it from there. We do hear it on social media. So who would vote for maybe just a person that we like on social media?
1: And hit Netflix show Adolescence has made history at the BAFTAs, claiming 4 awards, the most ever won by a single series in the main ceremony. Co-writer and star Stephen Graham also took his first BAFTA after 8 previous nominations. Elsewhere, celebrity traitors also won big, with Alan Carr's big reveal named the most memorable moment. From Radio News Hub, I'm Frankie Hersine.
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6: And now from the Tameside Radio newsroom, this is Mark Andrews. Emergency services were called to a business premises on Warrington Street in Ashton around 4 o'clock on Friday afternoon, following reports of a suspected hazardous materials incident. A man in his 30s was taken to hospital and he was treated for injuries that are not believed to be life-threatening or life-changing. Police have arrested 2 men aged in their 40s and 50s on suspicion of assault. Both remain in custody for questioning. In other news, High Peak Borough Council have taken formal enforcement action against the owners of the long derelict Riverside Inn, also known locally as a former Spread Eagle. The move follows years of campaigning by local councillors Edward Siddle and Bob McEwen, who have both worked alongside council officers and enforcement teams to address concerns about the deteriorating building at the Woolley Bridge roundabout. The action has been issued under Section 215 of the Town and Country Planning Act 1990, which allows councils to intervene where land or buildings are considered to be adversely affecting the amenity of the area. The property is now subject to a legal order requiring significant works to be carried out. And after last week's elections, Reform UK has ended 47 years of Labour dominance in Tameside. The local authority is now in no overall control after Labour only held 1 seat at the local elections. Reform UK nearly achieved a clean sweep at Duckinfield Town Hall, winning 18 out of the 19 available council seats. But what does this mean for the council going forward? There's a special report on our website right now explaining more, and along with the rest of today's news at TamesideRadio.com.
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7: Well, today is set to be okay. To be honest, it's a bit of an unsettled week coming up, but we have got some sunshine today. Highs of 12, dropping to 3 overnight, pretty chilly. And then tomorrow, a mixed bag of sunshine and showers. 13 is your top temperature, and the week is going to be kind of below the seasonal norm for temperatures. Those hot days that we had recently seem a distant memory now, don't they, to be honest? Right, as soon as you know the year, 07787 350 452 is the WhatsApp. I've fixed the WhatsApp. So message me if you know the year. And it's a Eurovision song, new at number 30 for Samantha Janus. This is A Message to Your Heart. I've not heard this in a long time.

Is it me? Or does this sound a bit like Leave a Light On by Belinda Carlisle? Is it just me? I think it does anyway. Darling, leave a light on for me. Samantha Janus and a message to your heart. So what is the year? 07787 350 452. And in the battle of Dave v Sheila, Dave wins. Just, it was a photo finish. Dave the quickest, Dave L with the year. Sheila just coming in for the silver. Sheila says, brew time, not seen Gogglebox or Traitors and a few others. You can join our club as well, Sheila. And hope it's better than Friday. Yes, you've got the year and you've got the number one. Straight away, no messing about. This was the year when Michael Jackson released his Dangerous album. Matthew Kelly succeeded Bruce Forsyth as the You Bet presenter. Remember You Bet? Probably wouldn't get that past health and safety now, would they? And a new entry on the charts at number 26 for Roxette.

Dave, you got the number one. And morning to Dave in Duckingfield as well, who says, great times. Not sure of the number one, but I can tell you Sweden won Eurovision with Carola singing Fangad Avon Stormvindi. Have I said that right? Great show as always. Thank you very much. Right, 07787 350 452. Some more clues to the year on the way after we play this song. This was a Motown song for someone who I think sort of was around for decades, but this was their only hit song. Went up from 23 to 17. I think this is a really underrated song. It's just above The Simpsons and Deep, Deep Trouble at number 18. This is Francis Nero and Footsteps Following Me. Got one more climber, then the best of the top 10 on the way. Love should-

So Francis Nero was in the top 20 on the way up. Footsteps Following Me. It's a forgotten song, that, I think. It's really good. And this was the year of Silence of the Lambs. I was talking to my cousin Rachel about this. The fact I've never seen Silence of the Lambs. She couldn't believe it. I will watch it at some point. It's one of those big omissions in my film watching. And I think Noel's House Party started in this year from Crinkly Bottom. And Helen Sharman became the first British person in space, flying with the Soyuz TM-12 mission. I think I've said that right. And also, The Fresh Prince of Bel-Air first aired on BBC Two as well. What was the year? Let me know. We are trundling towards the top 10 just before that. A big climber. Last week's number 33. This week's number 15. Take a breath, Beverly. This is Promise Me, but what's the year?

Beverly Craven, Promise Me. Nice song, that. I liked Woman to Woman and Holding On. It was a good album. Right, morning to Jane in Glossop, who's got the year right. Well done to you, Flower. And hello to Darren and Mel, back in the UK now with a sobbing emoji. Oh, sorry to hear that. Great show as always, thank you. And you have got the year spot on, if that's any consolation. Let's head into the top 10. Good year for music, this, actually. From the album Leisure, the debut for Blur. I think it had a lady in a swimming cap on the front, the artwork, I think so. Last week's number 11, this week's number 10. This is There's No Other Way from Blur. James are at 9. Martin's going to play that one later.

number 10, it's Blur. There's No Other Way. Last week's number 11, Tameside Radio on the Retro Countdown. And what else have I got for you? I'm a bit low on clues for this year, actually, because the only other clue I've got gives away what the number one is. So I think we'll just plough on. It was the year of the Gulf War, which probably gives it away a bit. And like I say, James on their way down from the peak of number two. We'll play that song with Martin later. And this group, made up of members of The Smiths, New Order and the Pet Shop Boys. I haven't heard this song in a long time. Last week's number nine, this week's eight, for Electronic. I always

morning to Karen. A lamb kebab for you. Can't believe you've never seen Silence of the Lambs, she says. I had a very good lamb curry out with my mates last Thursday night. Actually voted and then went for a curry. Lamb sar karahi. It was very nice. Anyway, Karen, you got the year right. Very good. It was great, actually. It's on those curry houses where you take your own beer. So the bill was quite cheap, actually. And we were mocking my friend Kevin because he ordered fries. And we said, fries? You know, curry house, they're chips. They're not fries. Anyway, basically, my mate was the subject of much mockery. It was a good evening. It kind of cheered me up on election day. Anyway, we'll leave that there. Right, let's continue with number eight. That was number eight. This is number seven. Numerically challenged there. This is a big climber. Last week's number 25. This week's number 7. Vic Reeves and Born Free is at number 6, which sadly we don't have a copy of, but we'll do the top 5 after Touch Me All Night Long at 7.

0: Kathy Dennis at number 7. And good morning. Correct answer for the year and the number 1 for Joanne. Nice one. Well done, Joanne. Have a lovely Monday. And we are into the top 5. This is your Italian lesson for today, coming up at number 4 from Zucchero and Paul Young. But first, my friend Chesney Hawkes at number 5. I am
1: the one and only. Hi, this is Chesney Hawkes here. You are listening to Alex Can. If anyone can, Alex Can.
0: Yeah, I had to play that, didn't I? What a nice guy as well. Interviewed him, he was lovely. Like chatting to an old mate. Come.

So this is the year the poll tax was laid to rest by the Tories. That went well. And, of course, the property values on today's council tax bills are based on what houses are worth in this year. Successive governments have done absolutely nothing to reform the system. It's Tameside Radio on the Retro Countdown, and enough politics, let's have an Italian lesson. My favourite lyric in this, even doing my own cooking. It's Paul Young and Zucchero. Ooh. Ooh. Without a woman.

Zucchero and Paul Young, Senza Una Donna. I haven't heard that in ages. It's a very top three. Got a great song from the White Room album on the way. But first, from the Sugar Tax album. This was really big in this particular year. I'll tell you the year after we play Orchestral Maneuvers in the Dark. Love this, and I love the follow-up Pandora's Box, which was on the same album. This is Seven on the Sailing on the Seven Seas, if you can say it. It's the retro countdown. It's 19 to 11. Love, capture me. A now 20 classic, this one.

0: OMD saw them live with Mr. Emery in 2021. They were very good. One of the nicest guys I've interviewed is Andy McCluskey. And he told me how disappointed he was when Walking on the Milky Way didn't do very well in the chart. One of their best songs, but it was around Britpop and everyone was kind of buying Oasis and didn't do much, so they split up for a while after that. He was so upset. Anyway, 1991 is the year for all of these songs, and before we reveal the number one, we best play the number two. It's On the Way Up a Place for the KLF, featuring the Children of the Revolution.
1: Okay, yeah.

0: for now.
1: KLF and the last train to Transcentral. It's probably a bus replacement service, isn't it? So number two, 1991. And what was at number one? Well, it was a non-mover, actually, for Cher from the film Mermaids. It was the Shoop Shoop song, the Betty Everett song, It's In His Kiss.

0: Cher at number one. The Sheep Sheep song. It's In His Kiss. Now, I might be remembering this wrong, but I seem to remember it might have been her first number one. You can correct me if I'm wrong, but I don't think she'd had a number one before that. Anyway, that was 91, and we'll do another chart for you at same time tomorrow. And Leve, that's how you pronounce her name. It doesn't look like it, but it's called Mad Woman. We'll play that before 11. Also, some Bob Marley and the Wailers.
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1: At 11 o'clock now, good morning to you. Time for an update with the very latest news headlines. Here's Frankie Airside.
2: The Prime Minister says he's going to prove his doubters wrong, promising he'll deliver improvements to people's lives following Labour's disastrous local election campaign.
3: But it's not just about taking responsibility for the results. It's about taking responsibility to explain how, as a political and electoral force, we will be better and do better in the months and years ahead.
2: So Keir Starmer delivered the speech as his leadership comes under intense pressure from those within his own party, but he insists he wants to serve a full 10 years in number 10. Elsewhere today, some of those who were on board the hantavirus-hit cruiser spent their first night isolating in the UK. 20 Brits arrived at Manchester Airport last night after taking a chartered flight from the Canary Islands. They're now isolating at the COVID quarantine site at Arrow Park Hospital in Merseyside. Health experts are stressing the risk to the public remains very low. Donald Trump has rejected Iran's response to the ceasefire proposal, calling it totally unacceptable. The US president accused Iran of playing games with the US, although officials say he's giving diplomacy a chance before going back to fighting. Specialty doctors and consultants in England are to be balloted on strike action. The British Medical Association's Consultants Committee believe they need more time to focus on teaching and improving patient services, but the Department of Health and Social Care have called any potential action unnecessary. Teenagers are unsure if they'd vote in the next general election. Dame Rachel D'Souza is the Children's Commissioner.
4: I will search for that answer from them, and then I'm going to analyse it and take that to the Prime Minister, to the government, to everyone in power, and say what you thought about children and what children think is absolutely not right.
2: Her comments come after a study showed half of 13 to 17-year-olds said they wouldn't know who to support or whether they'd vote at all. And it was a record-breaking night for adolescents at the BAFTAs last night, winning 4 awards, the most by a single TV series in the main ceremony. From Radio News Hub, I'm Frankie Hairsine.
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6: And now from the Tameside Radio newsroom, this is Mark Andrews. Emergency services were called to a business premises on Warrington Street in Ashton around 4 o'clock on Friday afternoon, following reports of a suspected hazardous materials incident. A man in his 30s was taken to hospital and he was treated for injuries that are not believed to be life-threatening or life-changing. Police have arrested two men aged in their 40s and 50s on suspicion of assault. Both remain in custody for questioning. In other news, High Peak Borough Council have taken formal enforcement action against the owners of the long-derelict Riverside Inn, also known locally as a former Spread Eagle. The move follows years of campaigning by local councillors Edward Siddle and Bob McEwen, who have both worked alongside council officers and enforcement teams to address concerns about the deteriorating building at the Woolley Bridge roundabout. The action has been issued under Section 215 of the Town and Country Planning Act 1990, which allows councils to intervene where land or buildings are considered to be adversely affecting the amenity of the area. The property is now subject to a legal order requiring significant works to be carried out. And after last week's elections, Reform UK has ended 47 years of Labour dominance in Tameside. The local authority is now in no overall control after Labour only held one seat at the local elections. Reform UK nearly achieved a clean sweep at Duckinfield Town Hall, winning 18 out of the 19 available council seats. But what does this mean for the council going forward? There's a special report on our website right now explaining more, and along with the rest of today's news at TamesideRadio.com.
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1: Well, not too bad for the rest of the day. Sunny intervals with a gentle breeze, 10 degrees the current high. Should be topping out mid-afternoon at around about 12 degrees Celsius. Then one or two clear spells overnight. It means temperatures actually going to be rather chilly. We're down to around about 5 degrees before dawn tomorrow. Tuesday remaining pretty unsettled. A mixture of bright spells and scattered showers across the day. Hopefully a drier end to Tuesday, actually. And tops tomorrow up to 13 degrees. Well, good morning. 5 minutes after 11. How are you? Fine weekend.

Same Side Radio, today's best music and your favourite songs of all time. Hello. It's the Paul Simon that's doing You Can Call Me Al, TLC's I'm Pretty, and a rather fine retro countdown from the year 1991. Another one tomorrow morning with Alex from 10 o'clock. Speaking of 91, by the way, originally recorded by the OJs, then Third World did it, and then 35 years ago, Heavy D and the Boys got this to number two.

0: It's a good question. Heavy D and the boys, our take on Now That We Found Love. Tameside Radio, good morning. Well, I hope things are good with you. Hope you had a terrific weekend. So here we go, fresh week. School time options quiz. We just need to do the Monday bell test. Make sure it's not seized up. Oh, there we go, it's working. So we'll play at about 12:40. Yes, the game where we learn together. Another round of Statistically Speaking will be here, of course. Also today, a reminder as to how you can be helping out a local community organisation if you have a little spare time on your hands. We'll also talk about the retro toys that are now worth a fortune. It's extraordinary. Four later, a Madonna Big 80 song next day.
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So Confessions 2 will be out on the 3rd of July for Madonna. Taking you back to the 80s this time, though. Papa Don't Preach, Stone Sub Radio, hello. New one from Tame Impala on the way. We'll check out one of the big dance classics from the mid-90s very shortly as well, just out of traffic and travel. It's the 11th of May then today. Yes, May the 11th. Eat What You Want Day, apparently. So there's a Monday treat for you. Eat What You Want Day. It's also Ego Awareness Day. It is. Hello, Donald. What else is going on? Oh, it's Technology Day. And Women's Checkup Day, apparently. And it's also Twilight Zone Day, which is celebrating the TV series where everything was strange and surreal and nothing was ever quite as it seemed to be. It's like that every day here.

0: Saturday evening from 10 o'clock with Colin Hansel for a couple of hours, by the way. That'll be Grace, not over yet. And it was Dracula, the remix from Tame Impala. Now we've added Jenny. And we've got Benson Boone and Johnny Hayes Jazz for you shortly.
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0: Fairly busy if you're coming in from Tintwistle at the moment. A good 10-minute delay there on towards Marquis Street in Hollingworth, not much from more there towards Hyde Road. We've got long delays, so do allow yourself plenty of extra journey time there if you possibly can. Woolley Lane also affected, a bit of a knock-on effect up towards the Gunning Lights. Queue's pretty much back as far as the Woolley Bridge roundabout at the moment. A little bit busy around Stalybridge Road in the centre of Mottram as well if you're heading south towards the A57. Fairly busy into the centre of Stalybridge, just off Stamford Street at the Wakefield Road Junction as you head down the hill there towards the Huddersfield Road Lights. Good 5-minute delay along that stretch. Fairly busy as well if you're going to be travelling up to Penny Meadow in Ashton up from the BT roundabout. And northbound Stockport Road through Denton, also a little bit slow towards the A57 this morning. If you're going to be using the Woodhead, by the way, just around the Croydon area and Windledge, we've got some queuing traffic at the moment, particularly before we get to Windledge. I think they've got some temporary traffic lights in place there, haven't they? So on the eastbound carriageway at the moment, yeah, you're looking at a good 20 minutes actually in that queue. So if you do need to use the Woodhead this morning, good idea to allow yourself plenty of extra journey time there if you possibly can. Motorways looking pretty good just around the other side of town. That usual hotspot between Swinton and Eccles, that's junction 15 to 12 on the anti-clockwise M60. A little bit slow along that stretch, but the Western Motorway network looking good. Local public transport fine. One or two delays though on Metrolink between East Didsbury and Rochdale Town Centre. Apparently that's due to an earlier faulty tram. Any updates from you, do get in touch. 0330 123 0181 is our travel line. That's 0330 123 0181.
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It's Benson Boone, Mr. Magical. Johnny Hayes Jazz turning back the clock before that. Tameside Radio, good morning. Today's best music and your favourite songs of all time. Now, if you have a little spare time on your hands at the moment, there's a local community organisation that would love to hear from you. We'll give you the lowdown on that in a second. After we go back to 1999.

beat to number 10 back in 1999. I think there are elements of Cher's Believe in here, you know. Or is it just me? No, there are. That's Tina Turner, When the Heartache is Over. Material Lover is the brand new single from Sienna Spiro, which, if you saw The Devil Wears Prada 2 over the weekend, no doubt you will recognise, because it's on the soundtrack. We'll play it in just a second. Fantastic new record. 14 minutes to midday then. This is Martin. Thanks for joining us this morning. Tameside Radio around your place. Cam will be here from 3 with Drive Time. As ever, have a think about one or two songs you'd like to hear later. This might just play your favourite between 3 and 4. Now, let's remind you about Denton's Victoria Park Community Centre, because it's on the lookout for volunteers to lend a helping hand in the cafe there. Based on Market Street in Denton, if you're able to give 3 hours, either on a Monday, a Wednesday or a Friday between 9.30 and 12.30, well, they'd love to hear from you. It's an opportunity to support a valid community hub there when you'd be playing an important role in supporting both the cafe and the wider work of the centre itself. So if you would like to help make a difference here and become part of a team that serves a local community, all you need to do, you can get in touch one of two ways. Drop an email to info@victoriaparkcc.co.uk. That's info@victoriaparkcc.co.uk. Or you can call this number, which is 0161 336 7061. That's 0161 336 7061. If you can help out the Victoria Park Community Centre in the cafe. And that's based in Denton, of course, on the lookout for volunteers Monday, Wednesday or Friday mornings, 9.30 through till 12.40. It's Sienna Spiro then, Tameside Radio.

So many new songs these days kind of taking on the easy listening genre. Nice to see it back again. It's brand new. That is Sienna Spiro's Material Lover from The Devil Wears Prada 2. Tameside Radio with today's best music and your favourite songs of all time. 10 minutes to midday. We're almost there. Almost there. Monday afternoon. Here's DeBarge now. Rhythm of the Night here at Tameside.

Arthur Conley doing his sweet soul music. Dibarge, Rhythm of the Night before that. Good morning. Tameside Radio with today's best music and your favourite songs of all time. Now, in the next hour, we shall ring the school bell. You'll hear at about 12:40 to summon you to class for another school time options quiz. It's the game where we learn together. We had geography, English literature and languages on Friday. Three new subjects today. Play along at 20 to 1.

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1: It's 12 o'clock now. Good afternoon to you. Time for an update with the very latest news headlines. Tanita Sims.
2: Sir Keir Starmer says he will not walk away if a leadership competition is launched. It comes after the UK-wide local elections, which proved disastrous for Labour.
3: We lost some brilliant Labour representatives. That hurts. And it should hurt. I get it. I feel it. And I take responsibility.
2: The Prime Minister maintains he will prove his doubters wrong. Domestically, Sir Keir pledged to bring forward new legislation to nationalise British Steel. He says a commercial sale of its Scunthorpe steelworks had not been possible since the government took over the running of the plant last year. Next 20 Britons from a cruise ship hit by deadly hantavirus continues to be offered practical and emotional support. They are isolating at a UK hospital. All 20 British nationals were taken to a hospital on the Wirral on Sunday after the ship docked in Tenerife. As many as 2.4 million private renting households in the UK are facing unaffordable housing costs. That's according to a new report by the IPPR. The think tank is now calling for a double lock rent cap linked to whichever is lower out of inflation or wage growth. The author of the report is Taz Walden.
4: Making sure that when things happen, the increased costs, the burden of that cost is shared between tenants and landlords. And I think at the moment, tenants have very little protection from all of the risk that landlords take on.
2: The number of deaths in the UK specifically caused by alcohol has fallen to its lowest level since 2021. That's what new figures show, but experts say the reduction is not cause for complacency. They are calling for efforts to redouble to slash the deaths further. And a wearable mini pump device that allows heart failure patients to receive medication at home rather than in hospital has been hailed as a leap forward for treatment. It can allow patients to return home from hospital days earlier than they normally would be expected to. That's the latest from Radio News Hub. I'm Tanita Sims.
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1: And now from the Tameside Radio newsroom, this is Mark Andrews. Emergency services were called to a business premises on Warrington Street in Ashton around 4 o'clock on Friday afternoon, following reports of a suspected hazardous materials incident. A man in his 30s was taken to hospital and he was treated for injuries that are not believed to be life-threatening or life-changing. Police have arrested two men aged in their 40s and 50s on suspicion of assault. Both remain in custody for questioning. In other news, High Peak Borough Council have taken formal enforcement action against the owners of the long-derelict Riverside Inn, also known locally as a former Spread Eagle. The move follows years of campaigning by local councillors Edward Siddle and Bob McEwen, who have both worked alongside council officers and enforcement teams to address concerns about the deteriorating building at the Woolley Bridge roundabout. The action has been issued under Section 215 of the Townham Country Planning Act in 1990, which allows councils to intervene where land or buildings are considered to be adversely affecting the amenity of the area. The property is now subject to a legal order requiring significant works to be carried out. And after last week's elections, Reform UK has ended 47 years of Labour dominance in Tameside. The local authority is now in no overall control after Labour only held one seat at the local elections. Reform UK nearly achieved a clean sweep at Duckinfield Town Hall, winning 18 out of the 19 available council seats. But what does this mean for the council going forward? There's a special report on our website right now explaining more, and along with the rest of today's news at TamesideRadio.com.
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6: Looks like we're in for a fairly unsettled week across the region. As for today, well, it should remain dry, actually, for the rest of Monday, which is good news. 10 degrees at the moment, topping out mid-afternoon around about 12 degrees Celsius, but largely cloudy. One or two clear periods overnight. Temperatures rather chilly, actually, dipping down to around about 5 degrees. Then tomorrow, we're going to see quite a few showers across the middle of the day, but hopefully quite a nice end to Tuesday with a bit of sunshine. Tops tomorrow up to 13 Celsius. 5 minutes after midday, Monday afternoon has arrived. This is Martin. Thanks for joining us today. We've got music from Hozier, No Band coming up, and this is Spanner Night.

Same Side Radio, Nomads, I Want to Give You Devotion, Gold from Spano Ballet before that. Monday afternoon, 12 minutes after midday. Hello. How things your end? Are we good? Big night last night for the Netflix drama Adolescence at the TV BAFTAs. 4 awards then. Owen Cooper, 16 years old, now the youngest ever winner of the Best Supporting Actor Award at the BAFTAs. Wow. Celebrity Traitors, Last One Laughing also doing well. Last One Laughing, the first series, I thought was very good. Second series, I'm not too sure about that one. Lifetime achievement for Dame Mary Berry, Martin Lewis picking up a special award as well. Various others, far too many to mention. No BAFTAs here, but we can give you a virtual gold star should you play along with the quiz. School time options quiz here in a mere 30 minutes' time. Tame Side Radio.

0: Rosie Adune, Too Sweet, Tameside Radio. Cameron Kennedy, 3 o'clock this afternoon with Drive. 60 minutes chosen by you to kick off the programme as well. And by the way, if you love the indie scene, the Manchester scene and all those vibes and plenty of live music, you want to be here from 7 tonight. It's the Laura Best Show being a Monday once again, alongside Letitia Royal. We'll see you on the show a little bit later on. Country Show with Peter Fairhead. If you missed it over the weekend, you can check it out again tonight from 9. There's the Love Songs from 11. Teddy Swims and the Doobie Brothers play next year.
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It's the Doobies, What a Fool Believes, Tameside Radio. If you love your Lego, by the way, Mosley Bricks is going to be on Saturday. 10:30 through till 4, Mosley Methodist Church is going to be hosting this. You can check out the amazing collection of Lego models there, all created by adult fans of Lego. Adult Lego to me sounds a bit weird, actually. But adult Lego? No, maybe not. £2.50 for adults, £1 for children. Yeah, £1 for children aged 5 to 16, and free for those who are under 5. Refreshments available as well. All profits, by the way, going to be split between the Mosley Cancer Committee and Mosley Methodist Church. That's Mosley Bricks taking place on Saturday, if you fancy that and you're into your Lego. Actually, we're going to talk about some retro toys later that they've discovered are now worth thousands, if not hundreds. It's extraordinary. More about that to come. And train next in traffic and travel after Teddy's Whips here.

0: tonight. Hey Soul Sister from Train, Teddy Swims, Mr. Know It All before that.
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0: Usual heavy delays through Mottram Moor at the moment. If you're heading up the hill from the Gun in Lights at Hollingworth, very slow there through the roadworks up towards the centre of Mottram. Likewise, Stalybridge Road seeing queues just off Roycross Road and back more there. Centre of Glossop, not too bad. A little bit slow though as you approach Arundel Street on the eastbound High Street west side there down towards Victoria Street and Norfolk Street. And if you're heading south into Ashton at the moment, Oldham Road before we get to the Wellington Road lights, that stretch looking very busy on the approach and actually quite slow down towards Park Parade as well. But elsewhere across Tameside and Glossop, things generally okay, you'll be glad to know. Motorway network looking pretty good at the moment. Just around the other side of town, just going to be slowing down around Swinton at 15 through to 13 at Worsley on the anti-clockwise M60. But the other major routes around the area appear to be fine. Just a word of warning, actually, if you're planning to go to Manchester Airport and be catching a flight from Terminal 2, the actual approach roads there for the drop-off at the terminal seem a lot heavier than usual. So if you do need to pop to Manchester Airport to drop somebody off, it might be a good idea just to allow yourself a bit of extra journey time at the moment. Public transport, we'd like to know, generally okay. Just a faulty tram leading to one or two delays on Metrolink between East Didsbury and Rochdale Town Centre. The other lines appear to be fine. Any updates from you, always welcome. 0330 123 0181 is our travel line number. That's 0330 123 0181.
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0: Shaboozy doing a bar song. Pet Shop Boys always on my mind. And yes, we are Tameside Radio. Good afternoon. Right, we're going back to 93 in just a second. But first of all, here we go. Three multiple choice questions coming up. And each will be on a different school subject. Virtual Gold Stars awarded if you get 3 out of 3. School time options quiz. So let's see where we're going to today. Hear from the head. She'll send us down a corridor.
1: Attention, please.
0: Hello.
1: For today's lessons, please proceed to corridor 3.
0: Ah, down to corridor number 3 for Monday. So let's see what we're doing down there. It should be science free, by the way, because it's not the home of the science block. Question 1, with a call to lesson outside room 23. Let's pop in here. And they're doing history. Which of the following was considered one of the 7 ancient wonders? So which of the following was considered one of the 7 ancient wonders? Now, was it A, the Colosseum? Was it B, the Colossus of Rhodes? Or C, the Great Wall of China? So the Colosseum, the Colossus of Rhodes, or the Great Wall of China? Which of those was considered one of the 7 ancient wonders there? Okay, question 2, another quarter lesson. We'll pop next door, room 25. And they're doing media studies. Who directed the Academy Award-winning movie Gladiator? So who directed the Academy Award-winning movie Gladiator? Now, would it be A, James Cameron? Would it be B, Martin Scorsese? Or would it be C, Ridley Scott? So James Cameron, Martin Scorsese, or Ridley Scott. Which of those directed the Academy Award-winning movie Gladiator? Final lesson of the day, out of room 25 and across the corridor to room 26, I think. And they're doing food preparation and nutrition. What spirit is used in making a Tom Collins cocktail? So what spirit is used in making a Tom Collins cocktail? Now, would it be A, gin? Would it be B, rum? Or would it be C, vodka? So gin or rum or vodka, your options there. What would you get in a Tom Collins cocktail? History, media studies and food preparation and nutrition there. You're about to get 3 out of 3. We'll find out the other side of this. That's a 1993 with a smidge of Michael Jackson, SWV.

Tameside Radio featuring Human Nature from Michael Jackson, SWV, right here, 1993. Saw the Michael Jackson biopic over the weekend. Michael's very good, actually. I really enjoyed it. Cinema was packed, seemed to go down very well. And clearly setting itself up for a sequel. If you've not seen it yet, I would advise it. It's very, very good. The music's fantastic. Quite a story. All right, we're going to hit that new music file in just a second. We have the latest from Jungle coming up, but first, let's see how you did with today's questions. History, media studies and food preparation, nutrition on the School Time Options quiz. So question one, we popped into room 23 for history. We wanted to know which of the following was considered one of the seven ancient wonders. Yeah, one of the seven ancient wonders. Now, was it A, the Colosseum? Was it B, the Colossus of Rhodes? Or was it C, the Great Wall of China? And the correct answer was option B. You should have gone for the Colossus of Rhodes there, statue of the Greek sun god Helios, which was erected in 280 BC. So Colossus of Rhodes, a great answer for question one. Question two was media studies. Who directed the Academy Award-winning movie Gladiator? Who was the director? Now, your options here were A, James Cameron, B, Martin Scorsese, or C, Ridley Scott. And the correct answer this time, option C. You should have gone for Ridley Scott there. Film released in 2000. Went on to win five Academy Awards, including Best Picture and Best Actor for Russell Crowe. So Ridley Scott, the correct answer for question two. Now, you could be on for a potential 3 out of 3 here. Food preparation and nutrition, question three. What spirit is used in the making of a Tom Collins cocktail? So what spirit is used in making a Tom Collins cocktail? Would it be A, gin? Would it be B, rum? Or would it be C, vodka? And you should have opted for option A this time. It's gin, which is served over ice. It's combined with lemon juice and simple syrup and topped with club soda. Okay, so history was Colossus of Rhodes, media studies was Ridley Scott, and food preparation and nutrition was gin. If those are your answers, 3 out of 3 on a Tameside Radio virtual gold star. We'll play again tomorrow, 12:40, as we ring the lunch bell and check out Jungle.

0: So their brand new album, Sunshine, you can check that out from August the 14th. And you've got to see them live, by the way. They'll be playing Court Live in Manchester on November the 27th as well. Brand new from Jungle, that is Carry On. 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
1: And it's exactly 1 o'clock now. Good afternoon to you. Time for an update with the very latest news headlines. Tanita Sims.
2: The Prime Minister says he's going to prove his doubters wrong, promising he'll deliver improvements to people's lives following Labour's disastrous local election.
3: For the result, I also take responsibility for delivering the change that we promised, for a stronger and fairer Britain that we must build. I take responsibility for navigating us through a world that is more dangerous than at any time in my life.
2: Sir Keir Starmer delivered the speech as his leadership comes under intense pressure from those within his own party. But he insists he wants to serve a full 10 years in Number 10. Meanwhile, British Steel is set to return to public ownership. Sir Keir Starmer has announced new laws he says will give the government options to protect the industry and Scunthorpe workers. Next, a suspect has been charged with 5 counts of attempted murder. It's after a car hit a group of pedestrians in a town centre, leaving one man with life-threatening injuries. Nottinghamshire police say the incident happened in Marketplace Arnold on Saturday, following an altercation in the town centre a short time earlier. The Institute for Public Policy Research is calling for a new double-lock cap when it comes to rent increases. The think tank says rents would be around 7% lower by the end of the decade if such a system had been introduced in 2020. Taz Walden is one of the researchers.
4: There's 2.4 million households in the UK that are struggling at the moment with unaffordable rents. 2.4 million households is 40% of all people who are private renters in the UK. So the problem is really, really significant.
2: German energy firm E.ON has agreed to buy rival OVO. It's a deal that would create Britain's largest supplier. And hit Netflix show Adolescence has made history at the BAFTAs, claiming 4 awards and the most ever won by a single series in a main ceremony. Elsewhere, Celebrity Traitors won big, with Alan Carr's big reveal named the most memorable moment. That's the latest from Radio News Hub. I'm Tanita Sims.
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7: And now with the local headlines, I'm Claire Webber. Oldham Council leader Aruj Shah has confirmed she'll step down later this month after Labour suffered heavy losses in last week's local elections. Labour lost 9 seats, while Reform UK and the Oldham Group both made major gains, leaving no party with overall control. Councillor Shah ruled out any deal with the parties that she accused of running divisive and toxic campaigns. Political groups will now negotiate to try and form a new administration ahead of the council meeting tomorrow. High Peak has a new civic leader following the election of Councillor Barbara Hastings Assatorian as mayor at the annual council meeting in Buxton. The Whitfield councillor succeeds Councillor Dom Starkey after serving as deputy mayor for the past year. Her chosen charities include Derbyshire Children's Holiday Centre, Zinc in Buxton, and a proposed drug recovery project in Whitfield. Councillor Paige Hacking will become deputy mayor. The outgoing mayor, Councillor Starkey, raised more than £8,500 for charity during his year in office. Manchester is gearing up for a major night of entertainment this summer as more big names are announced for an evening for Ricky at the AO Arena. Chart-topping artist Tiny Temper and Manchester's own Bugsy Malone have been confirmed to appear at the event on Sunday the 7th of June. The show will celebrate the life and legacy of Tameside boxing legend Ricky Hatton, whilst raising money and awareness for mental health causes. Other confirmed guests include Paddy McGuinness, Frank Bruno and Jason Manford, with more surprise appearances expected. Ricky's son, Campbell Hatton, says the family are buzzing to see such high-profile names involved, promising a wonderful event in tribute to his dad. That's all for now. For more news, visit TamesideRadio.com.
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1: Well, this afternoon remaining dry, really rather cloudy though. One or two bright spells during the rounds. 11 degrees the current high. Should be topping out mid-afternoon at 12 degrees Celsius. And overnight tonight, one or two clear spells, leading temperatures feeling rather chilly actually, with down to around about 5 degrees. And then tomorrow, fairly dry to start with. Rain soon moving in though. It's going to be quite showery across the middle of the day before late afternoon and certainly early evening. Hopefully a good deal of sunshine for a while. In other words, it's a bit all over the place for Tuesday. Toss tomorrow up to 12 degrees. The week at the moment looking pretty unsettled. 5 minutes after one. Good afternoon. Nice to have you with us. You're just turning up. I hope you had a great weekend. Kicking off now, Casey and the Sunshine Band.

Sunny Side Radio, De Lacy doing Hideaway, Casey and the Sunshine Band, that's the way I like it. But only that way. Hark, it's 11 minutes after 1. Good afternoon, this is Martin. Today's best music, your favourite songs of all time. SameSideRadio.com right now. The personal trainer taking on a brand new ultra-distance cycling challenge. It is quite a challenge as well, across Spain and Portugal. You can read about that. The community spirit has transformed the school playground as well. We've also got how the borough's tuning up for the annual Whit Friday Brass Band Contest. You can get all the lowdown you need there. And we've also got details on next month's Ashton Street Life event, which includes an appearance from the legendary England footballer Sir Geoff Hurst. Yeah, he's coming home, if you like. Those stories and more for you right now via the Reporter and Chronicle pages at TamesideRadio.com.

Same Side Radio, the love songs tonight from 11, if you like them like this, by the way. I'm still waiting. That's Diana Ross. We're talking retro toys a little later on this hour. There's money to be made there, I can tell you. We've been looking into it, and some of the figures you can possibly get. But maybe something limited edition, or maybe just something you bought years ago. They're extraordinary. I know more about that. I reckon in about 25 minutes. Andy's Man Club back tonight, being a Monday, the place to be if you want to talk instead of suffering in silence. And, of course, Andy's Man Club offering a safe and welcoming place for all men over 18. They do the sessions Monday evening, 7 through till 9, free to attend as well. Brews and biscuits, you can just turn up, no judgment. And locally you'll find sessions in Ashton at the Crossbar, that's at Ashton United Football Club, the Oasis Community Resource Centre in Denton, in Stalybridge, at Stalybridge Celtic FC, and at the Etihad in Manchester, and at Boundary Park in Oldham. So if you'd like further details, all you need to do, pop onto the website, andysmanclub.co.uk. That's andysmanclub.co.uk. And they are meeting again this evening from 7 o'clock.

And don't forget, Alex Campbell tomorrow morning from 10 with the Retro Countdown once again as part of breakfast here at Tameside Radio. 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So you never know, you might get 80s tomorrow. And from 86, Billy Ocean, When the Going Gets Tough, the Tough Get Going. The Retro Countdown here, weekdays from 10 o'clock. You can have a bit of fun with that if you like. We'll check out the latest on the roads in a mo, top loader before it. And right now, from the new music file, brand new from Olivia Rodrigo, who's dropped it. I know.

0: to Dancing in the Moonlight and the latest from Olivia Rodrigo with Drop Dead. Tameside Radio, today's best music and your favourite songs of all time. 26 minutes after one then. We have a lady who's celebrating her 27th birthday coming up very shortly. And we'll be checking out Major as well, who isn't celebrating his 27th actually.
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0: You know, it's not too bad across the area so far this afternoon. Just a little bit busy getting down the A57 towards Glossop on Dinting Vale. Just passing Glossop Road underneath the viaduct down towards the mini roundabouts there. Bit of queuing traffic on the approaches. Apart from that, though, elsewhere nice and quiet. Even a little lighter than usual around Mottram Moor, it has to be said. And the motorway network looking pretty good as well. Just a little bit slow around the other side of town, as it normally is. Particularly anti-clockwise on the M60 from Swinton at 15 through to the Eccles Interchange at Junction 12. Just beginning to build now through the Eccles Interchange on the clockwise side as well as you come off the Barton High Level Bridge. And if you're going to be using the M62, maybe you're expecting somebody from West Yorkshire, a little bit busy at the moment, just passing 21 at Milne Row into the roadworks there, down towards Rochdale at Junction 20 on that westbound M62. Local public transport, no issues to report on the trains. Because of a faulty tram, though, one or two delays between Ashton and Eccles on Metrolink, and also services between Manchester.

0: bmplumbingandheating.co.uk.
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5: According to a new report, Britain could lose more than 160,000 jobs this year as the impact of the Iran conflict hits the economy. Lower income regions are expected to be the worst affected, with rising energy costs and supply disruption putting pressure on key industries. Forecasters warn the jobs market is set to weaken. We could be £3,500 better off over the next decade by using banking app alerts and budgeting tools. Research suggests digital prompts could help people better manage bills, debt and savings. But banks say there's a fine line between offering helpful advice and becoming too intrusive. And dads are set for a bigger treat this year, with people spending around £15 more on Father's Day than on Mother's Day. A survey by MyVoucherCodes found that alcohol and food are the most popular purchases among those buying gifts for their fathers and stepfathers to mark Father's Day on June 21st. Not all gifts hit the mark, though. For fathers, jewellery is the least popular gift, with 17% naming it as their least preferred option.

0: Is that Radio? Today's best music, your favourite songs of all time. It's your If I Was. And yes, celebrating her 27th birthday today. Happy birthday, Sabrina Carpenter. That'll be Manchild. Holly Valance, 43 today. And it's happy birthday, Pam Ferris as well, who's celebrating her 78th.
1: I'm so tired.

Big Eye Cherry, Falling in Love Again, Tameside Radio. Rolling Stones have a brand new album out soon. Well, I say soon. July the 10th for Foreign Tongues. New single, though, is out. It's called In the Stars. We'll check it out in just a second. 19 minutes to two. Good afternoon from Martin. Thank you very much indeed for joining us today. Now, forget those stocks and shares. The real money spinner could be hiding in your child's toy box or in the attic, according to a story today. Retro toys, some are now said to be worth an absolute fortune. This is on the back of a guy who's netted almost £33,000 to pay for his wedding by selling three very rare Pokemon cards that he bought as a boy. So they've been looking in some of the other toys lurking in the loft that can now bag you some big money. So see if you've got any of these, you know, lurking around in a cupboard at home anywhere. So Lego is said to be the king of investment toys at the moment. Lego, it actually increases by an average of 11% annually, making it a serious long-term investment. They say it's better than gold, Lego. Lego Cloud City, for example, this dates back to 2003. It was originally £70. It's now worth £4,000 to £6,000. That's Lego Cloud City. The airport shuttle and the Black Knight's Castle set, which date back to 1986. They're both worth about £3,000. The thing is, it comes with a warning. Losing just one brick from the set renders them almost worthless, so you need a full set there. Board games are seeing a massive resurgence. The 80s games like Fireball Island and Dark Tower, set to be worth around £300 now, largely because they had so many components that went missing. And even some of the old Monopoly sets can be worth hundreds. Limited edition Star Wars, those reach into the thousands, actually. Wow. Furbies, do you have a Furby? Millions were sold, very few survived in working condition though, with their original boxes and tags. So if you've got any original 1990s models, they can fetch apparently around £250 to £500 if still in the box. Goodness me. Barbie dolls, collectors want dolls that kind of go back to a specific era really, like the 90s or the noughties. An original 1959 Barbie, that can fetch up to £20,000. A 1998 commuter set Barbie, £500. The 2001 Midnight Tuxedo Barbie, £400. Wow. Tamagotchis, they can fetch around about £150. Some can actually be worth thousands, though, to warn you. And Pokemon, yeah, where this the value is driven by rarity, condition, and low print runs. So the 1999 and early 2000s are the most popular here. And a first edition Shadowless Holo. I've never heard of it either, don't worry. £250,000 for that. Wow. Might be worth a rummage, you know, when you go through the loft. Just for a few minutes, see what you got up there. I still have my old Hornby trains there somewhere, which never quite worked properly. The engine just randomly stopped and started and stopped again, which kind of made it ultra-realistic, and therefore should now be worth an absolute fortune. I need to investigate that. Does the engine break down a lot? It does. Oh, we'll give you a grand for it.

echoes of early 80s Stones there, I think. That is brand new from the Rolling Stones in the Stars, and their brand new album Foreign Tongues will be out on July the 10th. 12 minutes to 2, Rochford coming up.

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Tameside Radio, today's best music, your favourite songs of all time, digging your scene from those Blow Monkeys. Roach for doing his cuddly toy as well. So we'll do some more quizzing in the next hour, your Monday round of the little game we call Statistically Speaking. In fact, we'll do that in about 15 to 20 minutes or so. Research being carried out all the time. Seeing it off you one or two bonus points. We'll be doing that from 2:10. News headlines after Louis here. You're

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1: And exactly 2 o'clock now. Good afternoon to you. Time for an update with the very latest news headlines. Here's Tanita Sims.
2: Sir Keir Starmer says he will not walk away if a leadership competition is launched. It comes after the UK-wide local elections, which proved disastrous for Labour.
3: We lost some brilliant Labour representatives. That hurts. And it should hurt. I get it. I feel it. And I take responsibility.
2: The Prime Minister maintains he will prove his doubters wrong. But former Minister Catherine West says she is gathering the names of Labour MPs to call on Sir Keir Starmer to set a timetable for the election of a new leader in September. She says his speech was good, but doesn't outweigh the results from last Thursday. Meanwhile, the Labour Party must now live up to its name. That's what the former deputy Angela Rayner has warned.
4: It's no wonder that across the UK, people feel that the system is rigged against them. And the Labour Party must now live up to its name. We must be the party for working people.
2: Speaking at the Communication Workers Union conference, she says the party will be judged on actions, not words. She also said Andy Burnham should never have been blocked from seeking a seat in the Commons. Next, 20 Britons from a cruise ship hit by deadly hantavirus continue to isolate at a UK hospital. The captain has praised the patience and kindness of those on board. All 20 nationals were taken to hospital on the Wirral on Sunday after the ship docked in Tenerife. West Ham are contacting referees' body professional game match officials is to raise their concerns over the controversial disallowed goal at the end of Sunday's match against Arsenal. An Arctic air is set to sweep in as colder than average temperatures and heavy rain are forecast in some areas. Colder air from further north is sweeping across the UK over the next few days. That's the latest from Radio News Hub. I'm Tanita Sims.
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7: And now with the local headlines, I'm Claire Webber. Oldham Council leader Aruj Shah has confirmed she'll step down later this month after Labour suffered heavy losses in last week's local elections. Labour lost 9 seats, while Reform UK and the Oldham Group both made major gains, leaving no party with overall control. Councillor Shah ruled out any deal with the parties that she accused of running divisive and toxic campaigns. Political groups will now negotiate to try and form a new administration ahead of the council meeting tomorrow. High Peak has a new civic leader following the election of Councillor Barbara Hastings Assatorian as mayor at the annual council meeting in Buxton. The Whitfield councillor succeeds Councillor Dom Starkey after serving as deputy mayor for the past year. Her chosen charities include Derbyshire Children's Holiday Centre, Zinc in Buxton and a proposed drug recovery project in Whitfield. Councillor Paige Hacking will become deputy mayor. The outgoing mayor, Councillor Starkey, raised more than £8,500 for charity during his year in office. Manchester is gearing up for a major night of entertainment this summer as more big names are announced for an evening for Ricky at the AO Arena. Chart-topping artist Tiny Temper and Manchester's own Bugsy Malone have been confirmed to appear at the event on Sunday the 7th of June. The show will celebrate the life and legacy of Tameside boxing legend Ricky Hatton, whilst raising money and awareness for mental health causes. Other confirmed guests include Paddy McGuinness, Frank Bruno and Jason Manford, with more surprise appearances expected. Ricky's son, Campbell Hatton, says the family are buzzing to see such high-profile names involved, promising a wonderful event in tribute to his dad. That's all for now. For more news, visit TamesideRadio.com.
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1: So we're dry, a bit cloudy this afternoon. Light winds as well, 11 degrees the current high. Should be topping out mid-afternoon at 12 degrees Celsius, but rather chilly overnight. Quite a few clear periods for a while. We're down to around about 5 degrees before dawn. Tomorrow morning, first thing should be dry. Soon, thickening cloud coming in and leading to quite a few showers across the middle of the day. One or two brighter spells in between, but hopefully late afternoon and certainly into the evening tomorrow should see a good deal of sunshine for a little while. Highs tomorrow up to around about 13 again. The week, very unsettled. 5 minutes after two, should we do some more quizzing? In your Monday round of Statistically Speaking, we'll play in 2 songs' time after Misha Paris and James.

Alicia Paris by One Temptation. Sit Down from James before that. Same Side Radio, today's best music and your favourite songs of all time. Rather fine record from Olivia Dean coming up in a second. And we'll check out the Five Boys as well. It's 12 minutes after 2, so I reckon it's time to play, yes? As promised, your Monday round of the little game we call Statistically Speaking. Stats are flying around all the time, research being carried out. It's a shame to waste it, really. So today we've discovered, according to research, after a period of 28 days, our ability to do this is reduced by 82%. Wow, that's quite a drop. So what could that be then? So according to research, after a period of 28 days, our ability to do this is reduced by 82%. Now, if you've got some thoughts on that, it's always nice to share things, so feel free to get in touch. 81400 on the text. That's 81400, Tameside, at the start of your text message. Text charge at the standard message rate. And if you would like to WhatsApp 07787 350 452, that's 07787 350 452. So what's the answer to this then? According to research, after a period of 28 days, our ability to do this is apparently reduced by 82%. There's one to ponder over the next two songs. In fact, you'll answer in less than 10 minutes. I'm so ready.

0: It isn't perfect, but it might be. That's Olivia Dean.
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5: 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Hot one, this choice critical. Situation is difficult. My caliber won't allow me to rhyme on a level where your people can't hear me, see me. Guess I know you wanna be me.

have brand new music from Duran Duran come out. They decided to collaborate with Nile Rodgers once again. They've been going a long time, actually. I think it was the Reflex he collaborated on back in 84, first of all. Free to Love is a fantastic new record. More 80s from Whitney coming up as well, but first, time to play. 2:22, your answers. Thank you for your guesses. Today's round of Statistically Speaking. Let's see how you did very quickly. Now, according to research, after a period of 28 days, yes, just 28 days, our ability, apparently, to do this is reduced by 82%, which is a heck of a drop. So what on earth are we talking about there? Diane's straight in there and suggests it's a DIY project because her husband started building a garage 2 months ago and it's still not finished. I mean, I don't know how long it takes to build garages, but 2 months, it doesn't sound too bad, really, Diane. But anyway, it's not to do with DIY projects. Lisa, hello, Lisa. Is it my kids' ability to clean and tidy their rooms? I'm always having to remind them. It isn't, though. Barbara in Denton, hello, Barbara. Is it sleep? It isn't to do with sleep, no. Who else have we got here? Neil in Hollingworth. Is it the desire to go to the gym? We'll keep going to the gym. Yeah, maybe the interest wanes after a while, but it's not the correct answer on this occasion. But thank you, Neil. Ian in Bury says, I'm going for maintaining a routine. Grace says, remembering somebody's name that you met. Well, it's neither of those specifically, but Grace is probably closer, and you'll see why in just a second. Carol and Dave, is it do something that we were taught? Again, you're kind of there with it, really. Julie says, remembering something we saw or read. Yeah, the answer you're looking for here is actually remembering information after studying it. It turns out that we only retain 18% of what we learned almost a month earlier. Not sure that is good, really. Anyway, if you said something in the region of that today, you can have a few bonus points for your trouble. It's Tameside Radio.

0: 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Whitney being so emotional. Duran Duran, Nile Rodgers before that. A brand new single, Free to Love as well. Same Side Radio new music file. Songs chosen by you between 3 and 4. What would you like to hear today? Have a think about those. Can I just play your favourite between 3 and 4 to kick off drive this afternoon? Your contact details coming up soon.
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0: Pretty busy from the end of the M67, as you would expect, as you travel onto Hyde Road. That's absolutely solid into the centre of Mottram. Mottram also backing up through the roadworks there down the hill towards the Gunning Lights. And actually, once you're through those on Hyde Road towards the Hattersley Island, looking a little slower than usual on the approaches there. Bit slow around Glossop High Street West, a stretch between Arundel Street, Victoria Street and Norfolk Street. You're going to be travelling through Denton eastbound on the A57, Manchester Road, just crossing Stockport Road onto Hyde Road. That stretch looking quite slow at the moment. A little bit busy around Guy Bridge, actually, just as you come away from Junction 23 there onto Moss Way from the M60, heading down towards Guide Lane and Stockport Road. Some queues on the approach there down towards the lights. See, the major routes around the area generally okay at the moment, you'd be glad to know. Motorways this side of town looking quite slow now on the clockwise M60, just beginning to build just before Junction 10 at the Trafford Centre onto the Barton High Level Bridge up to 13 at Worsley. Anti-clockwise still fairly slow between Swinton at 15 down to Eccles at Junction 12. And if you plan to use the Woodhead, by the way, delays in both directions around the Croydon area at the moment, certainly between Croydon and Woodhead. We've got queues maybe around about 5 minutes as you turn off to the Homeford turn-off there. And once you're through those, we've got those roadworks very close to Wind Ledge, actually, again, causing delays in both directions. So if you do need to use the Woodhead Pass this afternoon, might be a good idea to try and allow yourself some extra journey time there. Local public transport, the train's absolutely fine. Still one or two delays on Metrolink services between Ashton and Eccles. That's due to an earlier faulty tram. Also faulty tram leading to delays on services between Victoria and the airport. Any updates from you today? 0330 123 0181. Is our travel line number. That's 0330 123 0181.
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3: In the Premier League, Arsenal claimed three vital points in the title race, beating West Ham 1-0, but it wasn't without controversy after VAR overturned a late equaliser from the Hammers. Mikel Arteta feels the referee made the right decision.
4: I think it's very brave, but very consistent with what they've been talking about all season. So when I have to be critical, I have been, and today I have to praise them, at least for giving the option to a referee to decide, away from the lights and the chaos, to give clarity to him to make the right call.
3: Elsewhere, Burnley drew 2-2 with Aston Villa, while Nottingham Forest and Newcastle also shared a 1-1 draw. Everton also settled for a 2-2 draw against Crystal Palace. In the Scottish Premiership, Celtic beat Rangers 3-1 in the Old Firm derby, moving within a point of leaders' Hearts. After trailing early and levelling before half-time, Celtic pulled away in the second half. The result keeps the title race wide open with two games to go. And in boxing, Daniel Dubois says he's targeting a long reign after stopping Fabio Wardley in the 11th round of their heavyweight clash in Manchester. A rematch is already on the table after what's being called a thrilling all-British fight.

That's Harry's American Girls. Phil Collins doing Sussa Studio before that. Tameside Radio with today's best music and your favourite songs of all time. 17 minutes to 3. Cam will be here shortly with Drive Time. 60 minutes chosen by you to kick off the programme as well. Right now, their third number one, Spice Girls.

fancy a song, we can this afternoon, by the way. You can get in touch right now if you like. 81400 on the text. Just start your message with the word Tameside. That's 81400. Text charge to the standard message rate. And you can also WhatsApp your selection via the usual channel. 07787 350 452. That's 07787 350 452. Cam and Drive coming up. In the meantime, let's check out some more new music, because Natalie Imbruglia is back with a rather fantastic new record. This is called Upside Down. Let's hear it, Tameside, ready?

0: new from Natalie Imbruglia, Upside Down, Same Side Radio. Her new album, Algorithm, by the way, is going to be out in September. So Cam coming up with Drive. Two special guests on the show this afternoon as well. Lee Murray of Let Loose, Gaz Birtles from the South and the Beautiful South. You'll be hearing from them a little bit later on. And 60 Minutes Chosen By You coming up between 3 and 4. Depeche Mode, Stereophonics, both on the way in just a second.
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1: Former Minister Catherine West says she's gathering the names of Labour MPs to call on Sir Keir Starmer to set a timetable for the election of a new leader in September. She says his speech was good, but doesn't outweigh the results from last Thursday. But the Prime Minister says he's going to prove his doubters wrong, promising he'll deliver improvements to people's lives following Labour's disastrous local elections.
2: We lost some brilliant Labour representatives. That hurt. And it should hurt. I get it. I feel it. And I take responsibility.
1: Sir Keir Starmer delivered the speech as his leadership comes under intense pressure from those within his own party. But he insists he wants to serve a full 10 years in Number 10. But the former Deputy PM, Angela Rayner, says tweaks won't fix the challenges facing the country.
3: The Prime Minister today acknowledged the frustration that was expressed last week. But we will be judged on actions and not just our words. I'm proud of our Labour values, but they're not enough if we do not have a plan to put them into practice.
1: Next, German energy firm E.ON has agreed to buy rival OVO in a deal that would create Britain's largest supplier. The combined business will serve about 9.6 million customers, surpassing current top supplier Octopus. The takeover is subject to regulatory hurdles and is expected to complete in the second half of 2026. The number of deaths caused by alcohol has fallen to its lowest level since 2021. That's what new figures show, but experts say the reduction is not cause for complacency. They are calling for efforts to redouble to slash deaths further. And a new train service between London and central Scotland will launch on May 25th. Operator Lumo says it's designed to offer low-cost fares and attract more people to train over air and road. That's the latest from Radio News Hub. I'm Tanita Sims.
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5: And now with the local headlines, I'm Claire Webber. Oldham Council leader Aruj Shah has confirmed she'll step down later this month after Labour suffered heavy losses in last week's local elections. Labour lost 9 seats, while Reform UK and the Oldham Group both made major gains, leaving no party with overall control. Councillor Shah ruled out any deal with the parties that she accused of running divisive and toxic campaigns. Political groups will now negotiate to try and form a new administration ahead of the council meeting tomorrow. High Peak has a new civic leader following the election of Councillor Barbara Hastings Assatorian as mayor at the annual council meeting in Buxton. The Whitfield councillor succeeds Councillor Dom Starkey after serving as deputy mayor for the past year. Her chosen charities include Derbyshire Children's Holiday Centre, Zinc in Buxton and a proposed drug recovery project in Whitfield. Councillor Paige Hacking will become Deputy Mayor. The outgoing Mayor, Councillor Starkey, raised more than £8,500 for charity during his year in office. Manchester is gearing up for a major night of entertainment this summer as more big names are announced for an evening for Ricky at the AO Arena. Chart-topping artist Tiny Temper and Manchester's own Bugsy Malone have been confirmed to appear at the event on Sunday the 7th of June. The show will celebrate the life and legacy of Tameside boxing legend Ricky Hatton, whilst raising money and awareness for mental health causes. Other confirmed guests include Paddy McGuinness, Frank Bruno and Jason Manford, with more surprise appearances expected. Ricky's son, Campbell Hatton, says the family are buzzing to see such high-profile names involved, promising a wonderful event in tribute to his dad. That's all for now. For more news, visit TamesideRadio.com.
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7: Well, good afternoon, everybody. We have got some light cloud passing over the top of us. Bit of a breeze moving through Tameside as well. Temperature's going to drop tonight to around 5 degrees into the early hours of the morning. Then tomorrow, we're going to have a bit of a wet start to the day. We're going to see that sun poking through as and when it can, but it looks like it's going to be joined by that rain. Tomorrow, temperature's going up to around 13 degrees, meaning it's actually going to be a little bit warmer than it is today, and it's right now at 11 degrees.
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today's best music, your favourite songs of all time. You are in the studio with Cameron Kennedy. It is your Drive Time show. Massive thank you to Martin Emery for the last couple of hours. Now, though, it's just you and me. And we're going to be here together right the way through until 7, when it is Laura Beth taking over with the Laura Beth show. In that time, we have got loads coming up, and we're doing something very special today. I'm going to call it Music Monday. Why not? And with Music Monday, we have actually going to be joined by two very, very special guests. Two individual interviews, that is. Lee Murray of Let Loose is going to be on the show. Of course, you will remember Let Loose from the 90s. And then from the beautiful South, now the South, Gaz Birtles, ex-piano player, what am I talking about? Saxophone player of the beautiful South, now the lead vocalist, along with the ever wonderful Alison Wheeler. Both of them are going to be joining me on this show today after 5 o'clock, so make sure you're sticking around to hear what is happening in the world of the South and Let Loose ahead of some big gigs coming up this summer. Right, it's enough of me talking. It is the first hour. It is your hour. Anything you say goes for the next, 60 minutes or so. So our first request of the day does belong to our man Robbo, who wants to Spin Doctors and Two Princes playing. Not just one, two. And I can see them. They're here right now for you. Get in touch if you want something playing. It is 07787 350452, the number that you need.

Great way to start. The Two Princes with the Spin Doctors. Gotta love it. Right, the next request that does belong to Jay at Cuban Wire. Big Jay, you want Creed and My Sacrifice. Gonna have that after a quick break, mate. And then we've also had a request from Rick, who wants Gimme All Your Loving. And there's nothing I can say but yes to that, because that is a great track. They're both coming up after a very, very quick break.

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Got Your Loving for Rick there. Gotta love that one. Hope you did enjoy. Before that one, My Sacrifice and Creed for Big J. Steve has requested The Jam and Going Underground. So we've got that one lined up. And then this one made me laugh. It was Tameside. Can we have a new order? No regrets. But the song's actually called Regret. But Service and Finance team, I've been counting on a Monday and they're loving it. Hey, listen. Good for you. You keep counting them beans. Your song's on the way.

0: New Order and Regret there on Tameside Radio Service Tech Finance Team. I hope you'd enjoy. We've had a request for some Cheryl and Promise This. And we've also had a request from Steve for Barracuda and Heart. They're on the way after a quick road check.
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0: So, looking around at Tameside, the only place that traffic seems to be building up is around the temporary lights that are still knocking around. There's quite a lot of them at the moment. So, the Birch Lane join on from Juice Snap Lane. That's a little bit slow in Duckingfield. And then High Street, very, very slow around that part of things because that's the centre of Staley Bridge opposite the Tesco or near the Tesco area.

0: There is, again, temporary lights going both directions on the high street from Acres Lane, so it's very, very slow if you are hoping to get from A to B going through that route. The Moxham Moor doesn't look too bad, but again, a lot of traffic lights around there at the moment and a lot of just road works happening anyway. So please just be aware, it's all over Tameside at the moment, and that would be the main thing that is slowing you down. Everything else does look okay for the time being. If anything does change near you, feel free to contact our travel team. 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

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Playing today's best music and your favourite songs of all time. It is Drive Time. We are in the mix of your hour. That one was for Steve. That wasn't for Steve, I beg you. But yeah, it was for Stevie G Cross. I nearly got the wrong Steve there, but before that, John did request Promise This and Cheryl. We are very much ticking away now. We do have a request for Jess Glynn, and Don't Be So Hard On Yourself. There's no name to that request. But before that, Angela has requested some Take That. So we're going to have that go into some Jess Glynn, and that should see us nicely into the end of your first hour. You

0: be so hard on yourself. It's Jess Glynn. Gotta love it. And that it does bring to an end your hour on Same Side Radio's Drive Time Show. Make sure you are sticking around. Maisie Max Mystery Sound will be back just after 20 past 4. Brand new sound to start off a brand new week. And keep that number to handle, 7787 350 452, because that is what you'll need to play along. Britney Spears and Kelly Clarkson, seeing us out.
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1: Labour backbench MP Catherine West has backed down from her threat to trigger a leadership challenge against Sir Keir Starmer. She's still calling for him to quit, though, as Prime Minister, but not until September. But the PM insists, despite being to blame for Labour's current woes, he will still carry on.
2: Just as I take responsibility for the results, I also take responsibility for delivering the change that we promised. For a stronger and fairer Britain that we must build.
1: About 40 Labour MPs have urged Sir Keir to either step down immediately or set out a timetable for his departure. Next, a man charged with attacking the White House Correspondents' Association dinner in Washington, D.C. last month has pleaded not guilty. Cole Thomas Allen from Los Angeles has been charged with federal gun crimes and attempting to assassinate the U.S. President Donald Trump. Medical staff at a quarantine site in Liverpool are treating 22 British passengers and crew evacuated from the MV Hondius. It follows the outbreak of hantavirus. They'll be isolated at Arrow Park Hospital on the Wirral for 72 hours. But Australian Health Minister Mark Butler says they will expect Australians to quarantine for much longer.
3: A distinguishing factor for Australia is that these passengers will have to come home on quite a long flight, probably in a relatively small plane with a higher risk of transmission during transit than would be the case travelling from Tenerife to the UK, for example.
1: A man's been charged with five counts of attempted murder after a group of pedestrians were struck by a car in Nottinghamshire. 40-year-old Dwayne Anthony from Bolwell has been remanded in custody. One man suffered life-threatening injuries and remains critical in hospital after he was hit by a Vauxhall Astra on Saturday. And millions of energy customers have been urged not to panic after OVO announced plans to buy its rival E.ON. The takeover will create Britain's biggest energy supplier. That's the latest from Radio News Hub. I'm David Hall.
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6: And now with the local headlines, I'm Claire Webber. Oldham Council leader Aruj Shah has confirmed she'll step down later this month after Labour suffered heavy losses in last week's local elections. Labour lost 9 seats, while Reform UK and the Oldham Group both made major gains, leaving no party with overall control. Councillor Shah ruled out any deal with the parties that she accused of running divisive and toxic campaigns. Political groups will now negotiate to try and form a new administration ahead of the council meeting tomorrow. High Peak has a new civic leader following the election of Councillor Barbara Hastings Assatorian as mayor at the annual council meeting in Buxton. The Whitfield councillor succeeds Councillor Dom Starkey after serving as deputy mayor for the past year. Her chosen charities include Derbyshire Children's Holiday Centre, Zinc in Buxton and a proposed drug recovery project in Whitfield. Councillor Paige Hacking will become deputy mayor. The outgoing mayor, Councillor Starkey, raised more than £8,500 for charity during his year in office. Manchester is gearing up for a major night of entertainment this summer as more big names are announced for an evening for Ricky at the AO Arena. Chart-topping artist Tiny Temper and Manchester's own Bugsy Malone have been confirmed to appear at the event on Sunday the 7th of June. The show will celebrate the life and legacy of Tameside boxing legend Ricky Hatton, whilst raising money and awareness for mental health causes. Other confirmed guests include Paddy McGuinness, Frank Bruno and Jason Manford, with more surprise appearances expected. Ricky's son, Campbell Hatton, says the family are buzzing to see such high-profile names involved, promising a wonderful event in tribute to his dad. That's all for now. For more news, visit TamesideRadio.com.
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8: It's a dry evening with clear spells and lighter winds. Cloud and rain moves southeast across Scotland and Northern Ireland overnight. Lows of 4 degrees Celsius.
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0: So make sure you are tuning into that one. It is a great listen. They're very, very interesting chaps, and I thank them very much for giving me some of their time. That being said, we are, of course, after 4 o'clock, and that does mean that we are almost time for everyone's favourite game show.
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0: Yeah, it is. So Maisie Mac is back with a Mystery Sound just after 20 past. Make sure you keep that number to hand, 07787 350 452. And you just let me know what you think the sound is when the time comes. Should be a good one, this one. Hopefully someone gets it.

0: Olivia Rodrigo and her new one of Drop Dead on Tameside Radio. We do have Radio Gaga on the way from Queen and Macy Max at Mystery Sound.
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0: So there are two little hotspots in Tameside which are struggling a little bit, and they're both surrounding the BT roundabout stuff Park Parade. So the entirety of King Street moving down in towards the Wharf Street Junction, and then the Wharf Street Junction itself moving through to the BT roundabout. Just a little bit busy around them parts, a little bit busier than normal. It is only 3 or 4 minutes, but something that does take note when you are normally going down those streets with no issue at all. The Park Parade itself isn't too bad. We do seem to only have 1 or 2 minutes of slow moving traffic, but it is absolutely fine going into the top of Stamford Street. Hyde Road moving down towards the Gwynning traffic lights just off the Hatsley roundabout. That's got about 5 minute delays on it for the time being. If anything has changed near you though, feel free to contact our travel team. They are available on 0330 123 0181.

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0: So, Maisie Max Mystery Sound, you know it works by now. It's anything can happen, and it is anything could be the sound, but it is only one answer, and you need to give it me, all right? What is going to happen? I'm going to play this mystery sound a few times, and you're going to guess what it is. 07787 350 452 being the number that you need on WhatsApp. Get your text over to me and we'll go from there, alright? Hopefully we get this, because I think this one's quite nice.
1: Can you guess what it is?
0: We've gone through a couple of ropey ones recently, but we have got this one now, so pay close attention. What do we think that is? It's rather interesting, isn't it? What do we think? 07787 350 452. Get your guesses in as quick as you can. You've got about 3.5 minutes while the whisperers get through. It's a love thing. And then we will be getting into your guesses. Be quick. Most importantly, do your best to be right. I'll give it you one more time. Woof. It's interesting. It's very interesting. So enjoy this one, the Whisperers. It's a love thing.

0: Well, it's a love thing. It's actually a love-hate thing, Maisie Max Mystery Sound. People love it, but they also hate it, because sometimes they don't know what on earth the sound is. Let's find out if today is one of them days. Let's remind you what the sound is. Very interesting. So, okay, right. There's no point in even making comment about this. We'll go with the solitary guess, which is Angela, who reckons it's tipping biscuits into a biscuit tin.
1: Ooh, you get it wrong.
0: But then, we have got Lindy Lou in Spain. We have got Sal and Ed in Reddish. We have got two no-named people, one of which... Oh, in fact, has one given the name? Oh, no, never mind. So there's two no-named people, and there's Julia in Duckingfield. They've all said the same thing, and they've all more or less typed it exactly the same way. Is it shaking and rolling dice? Is it shaking and rolling dice, Mazer?
2: Have another try.
0: No, no, it's not. See, just for a second, you thought then, didn't you? You thought it was right, and it's not. And they are all the guesses. So the majority of people going for shaking and rolling dice, and it is nothing to do with dice. So unfortunately, nobody getting the correct answer today, which means everyone's going to have to come back tomorrow for another try. All right, make sure you are doing that same time, same place, just after 4 o'clock. Mazer, we will catch you tomorrow.
1: Toodles!
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I can turn a mad into a fan. 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
4: The Prime Minister's hanging on to his job just. A Labour MP's backed down on her promise to trigger a leadership challenge by asking Sir Keir to go in September. The man who attempted to assassinate US President Donald Trump has pleaded not guilty. Cole Thomas Allen is also charged with federal gun crimes. 22 British passengers and crew from the MV Hondius are beginning 72 hours of quarantine at a hospital in Liverpool. And millions of energy customers have been urged not to panic after OVO announced plans to buy its rival E.ON.
3: We are Droylsden.

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1: Chaka chaka chaka chaka chaka Khan. Chaka Khan. Chaka Khan. Chaka Khan. Chaka Khan. Let me rock it. Let me rock it. Chaka Khan. Let me rock it. That's all I wanna do. Chaka Khan. Let me rock it. Let me rock it. Chaka Khan. Let me rock it. Let me feel for you.

Shaka Khan and I Feel For You on Tapeside Radio. So as I said, if you missed it before, we are going to be joined in the next 60 minutes by Lee Murray of Let Loose, a pop trio of the 90s, and Gaz Birtles, the frontman, one of the frontmen of The South, sax player of the ever lovely Beautiful South back in the day. Gotta love it. Before we get there though, loads more to come. George Benson's on the way with Lady Love Me right now. Bebe Rexha.

0: George Benson, Lady Love Me, One More Time. Right, we do have the Human League on the way, and we do have our very, very special interviews queued up. So that being said, we are going to head straight into them in just a sec. Right now, let's check on the roads.
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0: So we are looking at the Park Parade area. That's a little bit slow moving across the top of Ashton there into Stamford Street. It isn't as bad as it has been over the last couple of days, but it is still slower than normal. There's a bit of traffic building up around Tameside General Hospital as well, just down Mosley Road. It's that entire section of Ashton there, just a little bit worse for wear at the moment. Everything else though looks absolutely fine in and around Tameside. Even the M6 there, a little bit slow going through Brinnington, but once you get to Stockport, you should be fine. And even the M6 there from the M56 going anti-clockwise, even that doesn't look as bad as it normally does for this time of the day. However, things can quickly change. If they change near you, feel free to contact our travel team. 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
1: More than 40 Labour MPs have now urged the Prime Minister to step down immediately or set out a timetable for his departure. Labour MP Catherine West, who threatened to trigger a leadership contest today, has backed down, asking the PM to go by September instead. That would give time for Manchester Mayor Andy Burnham to find a seat, win it, and enter a leadership race. Here's how Sakir Starmer responded to questions about his potential challenger.
2: Andy's doing a great job as mayor in Manchester, and I actually work really well with Andy, and I'll give you two examples. On Northern Powerhouse Rail, we are working together on that. But equally, when we had the terrible attack on a synagogue last year, Andy was the first person I phoned, so we work very well together, but the actual decision would be one for the NEC.
1: The man who attempted to assassinate US President Donald Trump has pleaded not guilty. Cole Thomas Allen from Los Angeles has appeared in court and is also charged with federal gun crimes. He allegedly ran past security and fired shots at a gathering of journalists in Washington last month. 20 Britons are beginning 45 days of self-isolation in the UK after being evacuated from the cruise ship hit by hantavirus. They're isolating at the Arrow Park Hospital on Merseyside and will be there for 72 hours before self-isolating at home for a further 42 days. Captain of the MV Hondius is Jan Dobdogrovsky.
3: The past few weeks have been extremely challenging to us all. 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I've witnessed caring, unity and quiet strength amongst everybody on board.
1: British Steel is to be brought back into public ownership. Legislation's to be brought forward to give the government powers to take full ownership of British Steel. And Arctic air is set to sweep across the UK this week. A cold snap is forecast to replace the spring warmth many of us have felt in recent days. That's the latest from Radio News Hub. I'm David Hall.
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6: And now with the local headlines, I'm Claire Webber. Oldham Council leader Aruj Shah has confirmed she'll step down later this month after Labour suffered heavy losses in last week's local elections. Labour lost 9 seats, while Reform UK and the Oldham Group both made major gains, leaving no party with overall control. Councillor Shah ruled out any deal with the parties that she accused of running divisive and toxic campaigns. Political groups will now negotiate to try and form a new administration ahead of the council meeting tomorrow. High Peak has a new civic leader following the election of Councillor Barbara Hastings Assatorian as mayor at the annual council meeting in Buxton. The Whitfield councillor succeeds Councillor Dom Starkey after serving as deputy mayor for the past year. Her chosen charities include Derbyshire Children's Holiday Centre, Zinc in Buxton and a proposed drug recovery project in Whitfield. Councillor Paige Hacking will become deputy mayor. The outgoing mayor, Councillor Starkey, raised more than £8,500 for charity during his year in office. Manchester is gearing up for a major night of entertainment this summer as more big names are announced for an evening for Ricky at the AO Arena. Chart-topping artist Tiny Temper and Manchester's own Bugsy Malone have been confirmed to appear at the event on Sunday the 7th of June. The show will celebrate the life and legacy of Tameside boxing legend Ricky Hatton, whilst raising money and awareness for mental health causes. Other confirmed guests include Paddy McGuinness, Frank Bruno and Jason Manford, with more surprise appearances expected. Ricky's son, Campbell Hatton, says the family are buzzing to see such high-profile names involved, promising a wonderful event in tribute to his dad. That's all for now. For more news, visit TamesideRadio.com.
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1: It'll be a dry evening with clear spells and lighter winds. Cloud and rain will move southeast across Scotland and Northern Ireland overnight. A low of 4 degrees Celsius.

0: Today's best music in your favourite songs of all time. You are in the studio with Cameron Kennedy. Now, we're adding to the list of amazing people that we've been able to speak to over the last couple of weeks. I am now joined by Gaz Birtles from the South. Gaz, how are you doing? You okay?
1: Yeah, very good. Thank you very much.
0: Thank you for agreeing to speak to us. So, obviously, we're getting you on today because you are currently touring with The South, and you're a very busy man at the moment, aren't you?
1: This year has been, every year has been busy, but this year we've been touring. It's only most weekends, to be fair, but since the beginning of March, we've had
2: this call
1: two
2: will
1: weekends,
2: be recorded.
1: So,
0: Oh, that's another the recording thing decided it wants to work there. It's fine. We're all good through it than that. So it's obviously been a busy time. Now, before we get into the tour that you're on and stuff, it's more of a sort of historical conversation I want to have with this, because you obviously, there's a lot of ideas of keeping the music of the beautiful South alive with what you're doing now. Is that something that you obviously take a lot of pride in?
1: Yeah, absolutely. Yeah, I was in the beautiful South since pretty much the beginning, 1989, right through to the end, as a sax player. So when we, 2 years later after the band finished, the drummer sort of got this band together. It was to carry on in the same vein, really. Those great songs, so there are nine. The Beautiful South were an 11-piece band, but this is a 9-piece band, which is still pretty big. We try and I think we do it well. I think we emulate the songs and the sound of the Beautiful South as it was,
0: I think that's the most important thing as well, because obviously you'll be carrying a lot of a fan base with you, the Beautiful South have so many great songs. And there was such a key band for a lot of people that, sometimes when you try and keep something alive in a way, it's more of paying homage to than keeping alive. But the way you've gone about with the South and doing music the way that you've done it, it's actually very, very special, isn't it, in terms of being able to pay respects to that and also move on and do some more yourselves as a new band as well.
1: Yeah, I think obviously we don't try to sing like Paul. I'm the singer now, so I don't try to sing like Paul Eaton or Dave anyway. But I feel that I put my stamp on them as these great songs. And so the songs aren't the same arrangement pretty much, but with a different dynamic, definitely. I think we had a review recently. Someone comes to you and says, "Well, I'm not sure what this is going to be like," but they're surprised how great the song sounded, that we actually made them our own, as opposed to trying to sound like Paul Eaton, like a tribute band, if you like.
0: Yeah, of course.
1: So we definitely put our own stamp on it. We wrote our own album a few years ago, and we throw some of those in every now and again. And like everyone on this circuit, we've got to play the hits. That's what people are there for. And plus, quite a few probably unknown to a lot of people album tracks as well, which is keeps us happy and entertained to reinterpret something as well. So.

0: Yeah, absolutely. I think you actually sort of answered me the next question I had. Is that obviously when you are performing now as the South, surely you run that fine line, don't you? Maybe you do want to perform some of the tracks of your album from a few years ago, but a lot of people do go expecting the classics, expecting the, you know, as you say, the beautiful South, if you will. You don't want to be the tribute band. You want to be the South, who obviously there's a few members of the beautiful South involved, but you know, one band is one band is another, and although you can cross those lines, do you ever find it difficult to find which you're going to play, or you sort of know you have to play the classics to a degree?
1: Yeah, I think the last third of the set is pretty much set in stone, I think.
0: Yeah.
1: But before that, we could be, because you know the reality, you know, for a live thing, like the Beautiful South never really wrote that many up tempo and fast songs. So you know, there's a lot of fantastic ballads in there, so we've got a lot to choose from then. But we have to be careful. Otherwise, it could be too slow. So it's like, you know, it's just the pace of the actual set as well, which is, we find over the years, is as important as what's on, you know, how we do them, you know, the order that we play them in, and all that sort of thing. So yeah, so there's a lot of great songs to pick from, but you still have to sort of find the right ones. You know, but some go down well and some don't. So we'll try a few out, and it's about. But at the minute, we've got a song which probably no one knows. A song off Painting It Red album called Baby Please Go. And it's been in the set for about nearly 2 years now, because we love doing it and it seems to go down well. So it's one of those songs which would have been, but I think we've sort of resurrected it, really. So.
0: Yeah.
1: Yeah, it's good.
0: Well, it's nice to see that there is the wave and the difference there as well. So, obviously, that sort of takes us into this tour that you are on. You know, just before we started recording and stuff, I said, you know, you've got a long way to go. You said you're looking like you're going to be on the road for the next 2 years, which is insane, really.
1: It is, really. This year, I sort of... Over the last few years, we've just, as gigs have come in, we've booked them in, and you know, it's been willy-nilly all through the year, you know, up and down. So this year, I decided, right, let's just book from March till end of May, and just concentrate on just every weekend there, which we've been doing. So in theory, I thought, well, this would give ourselves a summer off. You know, normally we have something every 2 weeks or something. So. So this way we've had a big concentration of dates in this first 4 months, and then we've got a few days, you know, a few months off in the middle, then come back in October, November. So yeah, but the next year, you know, I've got 30 gigs booked in already and still coming in. So yeah, we'll have another, we generally do about between 40 and 50 gigs a year, so so it's fast
0: pacing. I mean, if someone had told you that you'd still be doing this into the 2026 year, is that sort of a pinch me thing for you as well? Like, you get to continue doing and living this sort of legacy that you have done?
1: Absolutely, I can't. Yeah, well, I'm very old now, so I feel like I'm happy that I'm still doing it, but I can't believe that I'm still doing it. So it's and it's been literally half my life. Beautiful South. Beautiful sound songs, you know what I mean? So it's I could never have thought that all those years ago. It's I started in 1977 when all the punk thing happened, so to think that I'm still trying to look forward to it, it's like, wow.

0: 1977. Yeah. Wow, that's incredible. I mean, in that front, you know, you're nearing on 50 years. That's insane to say that you've got that longevity in the music world. But I suppose it's just a hat tip to you and the amazing things that you have done. What's it like? And I am very aware that you're a busy man. I don't want to take up too much more of your time. But this is a question I've got, not from myself, but this is actually from my sister, who is an absolutely huge, beautiful South fan. And she would be remiss if I didn't actually ask you the question of, how has it been for all these years working with someone like Alison Wheeler?
1: Alison, wow. Well, she's an absolute star and a pro. She's without her, you know, we wouldn't exist really. She carries it out forward for us. She's her voice is incredible, and never falters every night. So and she's ridiculously professional, and also, you know, we're all good mates, which is even better. You know, so there's about 12 of us out on the road each night, so we all have. But we're all a big team really, and a big bunch of friends. And Alison is a star in her own right. Really.
0: Excellent. Yeah, I suppose it's always great to know. You always imagine, don't you, the people that played music together are the best of mates. But that's sometimes not always the case. But you know, when you have a big team like that, it's so important in it to make sure that what you're doing on stage works.
1: I wouldn't. If any of us were unhappy, I'm sure we'd leave. You know, but definitely, in my case, if I weren't happy doing this, I wouldn't be doing it, and that's for sure.
0: Excellent. Right. Well, that does sort of round us off. Best of luck with the rest of your tour, and we look forward to seeing you in Buxton in the not too distant future. Before I let you go, and this is going to be a tough question. This is always a tough question when I ask people. It can be the South. It can be the beautiful South. Do you have a favourite track from all this catalogue of music that you've got?
1: I probably usually go to a song called Let Love Speak Up Itself.
0: Okay.
1: It purely is one for me to sing, which is a big, you know, I take that from when I used to be in the brass section with the beautiful South, and Paul sang this, you know, I get good, you know, literally in tears sometimes on that, literally, you know, when he sang it, or definitely in and Goose Pimple was singing it. So yeah, I love singing that song, and when it works, it's a belter.
0: Excellent. Right, well, I'll tell you what, we can end the interview off by playing that here on the radio. Thank you very much for your time, and best of luck with the rest of your tour.
1: Oh, cheers, Cameron.
0: Thank you very much.
1: Nice one.
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0: Excellent stuff, Gaz. Thank you.

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1: So we're not looking too bad in the terms of Tameside, but if you get down towards the Hattersley roundabout, you can expect about 3 or 4 minutes delay just getting on there, and a few minutes more if you are heading down to the Gun Inn traffic lights. We've also got a bit of an issue around those temporary lights built up on Acres Lane going towards the High Street in Staley Bridge. Both directions a little bit slower than normal, but the rest of Tameside for a Monday, not looking too bad at all. Our M60 route, maybe a little bit slow through Brinnington, but once you get through into the centre of Stockport, you are absolutely good to go. If anything does change near you, feel free to contact our travel team. 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
5: More than 40 Labour MPs have now urged the Prime Minister to step down immediately or set out a timetable for his departure. Cole Thomas Allen, the man who attempted to assassinate US President Donald Trump, has appeared in court and pleaded not guilty. 20 Britons are beginning isolating in the UK after being evacuated from the cruise ship hit by hantavirus. An Arctic air is set to sweep across the country this week. A cold snap is forecast to replace the spring warmth many of us have felt in recent days.
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7: In the Premier League, Tottenham Hotspur take on Leeds United tonight. Spurs produced one of their best displays of the season against Aston Villa to move out of the bottom three. A win tonight would move Spurs 4 points clear of West Ham in the relegation battle. Here's boss Roberto De Zerbi.
8: They have much experience, more experience, and they already know playing in this situation. But sometimes it's not just the age to make the difference.
7: In the Championship, Millwall take on Hull City in the second leg of the semi-finals of the playoffs. It's currently 0-0 on aggregates. West Ham are contacting the referee's body professional game match officials to raise their concerns over the controversial disallowed goal at the end of Sunday's match against Arsenal. The defeat could be critical to the Hammers in their bid for survival. And England forward Beth Mead will leave Arsenal when her contract expires at the end of the season.
9: Stronger together. Taylor.

0: Today's best music and your favourite songs of all time. You're in the studio with Cameron Kennedy. Again, maybe sounded a little bit different because, again, I am not alone. Now, I am joined on Zoom by Lee Murray of Let Loose. Lee, how are you doing, mate? You okay?
1: Not too bad, mate. How are you?
0: Yeah, very well, thank you. Very well. So, obviously, we've managed to get you on because you've got a bit of a busy time coming up, haven't you, with Let Loose. Obviously, over the last couple of years, you've had the odd single here and there. And now you've got some festivals coming up, one of which being Britfest, which isn't too far from our neck of the woods. How are things feeling? How are things going in your life?
1: Yeah, really, really good. Thanks. It's been a sort of how long has it been since we sort of got back together? Obviously, we've got a different, slightly different lineup, but it's been sort of 3 years, something like that. It's been great. We've done lots and lots and lots of shows, lots of festivals. And these, the group of festivals that are coming up now, particularly the Britfest. The lineup is just incredible, you know. I mean, I've said this a couple of times to other people that are coming, you know, that have contacted me on socials. It's the lineup really is. It's really eclectic. There's all different genres of music there, all in one sort of festival over the days. You know, Holly Johnson and so on. I mean, that's a lot of the acts there are my heroes that I grew up with, you know, through the 80s. So yeah, really looking forward to this one.
0: Yeah, absolutely. I mean, it must be a bit of like a pinch moment, as you say, when you on a lineup with the people that you used to sort of really idolise doing what you were doing. Because it's like you've obviously released a lot of music in your time, and obviously things like Top of the Pops and things like that. It all becomes one sort of timeline. But then to sort of sit back now, so many years on, and say, you know, we're going to be up there with the likes of ABC. Jason Donovan's going to be there. Wet. Like, again, proper pinch me moments, isn't it?
1: Well, it really is. I mean, the Wets, we were stable mates, or label mates, they used to call it, with Wet. I mean, they've gone through a lineup change as well, haven't they? But, we used to hang out with the Wets quite a bit. As I said, we were both on Mercury, Phonogram Records and that. And before we ever got anywhere, I remember going to dinner with Marty. We hadn't released anything, or I think it was just prior to Crazy For You coming out. And it was a real learning curve to watch him work the room. We just sat in this restaurant with him. You know, he was this massive star, with his long hair looking like an absolute rock star. And, I just remember he was just, he literally didn't get a minute to himself. So many people were coming up to him on our table. We were there with him and the record company and so on. And a lot of these acts that were either on our label with us, or we used to see them, you know, at Top of the Pops and all those other music shows and so on, they're still around, you know. We're all still around, we're all still doing it, you know, most of us anyway, and it's great. It's fantastic to see them. Nick Kershaw produced our second album and a couple of our singles, and sometimes we see him, you know, at some of these festivals. So yeah, it's amazing.
0: Yeah, it honestly must be. I mean, it's got to be slightly different in the mindset, as I mentioned before. Like, you know, back in the day, top of the Pops. I did get it sent to me, and I'm going to double check the stat because I'm fairly sure you appeared. Is it 11 times on Top of the Pops? I think.
1: Yeah. Well, here's the thing. So that sounds about right with Let Loose. And then when I left, I went back on it a few times because I got into session drumming. I mean, I teach drums now, but back then. I was sort of just doing promotional stuff for different bands, so I wouldn't go out live with them on tour, but I would do the TVs with them. So I did I did a whole bunch of them. I was with Russell Watson for a bit, and then I was on Top of the Pops with Cyndi Lauper. So I was back there sort of doing more Top of the Pops, you know, after Let Loose ended. So it was like my second home. It's good. It's only up the road from me, actually. And so it's easy to get to, but it was like a second home for a while. I was constantly there, and it's nothing what people think. Top of the Pops, it really isn't. It looks very glamorous, but
0: it's got a good front.
1: I mean, when you're in the studio, it's tiny, you know. On the television, it looks, you know, if you could look at the old YouTube clips, it looks like a really big kind of studio. It's really not. It's tiny. When we first did it, we were on one stage, and Oasis were there doing one of their early singles, and it was literally a couple of strides across the room, and they used to just shepherd the crowd from one stage to the next. And
0: there you go.
1: Yeah, it's tiny. It really is.

0: and I mean, life must feel, obviously, it must have slowed down. It must have felt like 100 mile an hour at the time, compared to sort of now. But I think in general, sort of the music world and the way things go, it must feel like a completely different ball game altogether now.
1: It is completely different, and that's got its good and bad aspects, I suppose. I mean, back then, obviously, there was no social media. You didn't really self-release music. You know, the idea was to get signed to a record company. That had its good and bad points, you know, because if you weren't songwriters, unless you became really, you know, huge stadium bands and you weren't out of gigs and things like that, you know, you had the danger of not earning any money. So, yeah, I mean, it's different. It's not necessarily better. It's just different. But you can connect with your audience much better now with socials and things like that. You know, you don't have to have a record company. You can circumnavigate all that sort of stuff. Connect with your audience directly. So you can organise your own shows, you know, put it out on socials and then sell tickets that way. So it's just completely different. It really is. But it's fine. You know, we sort of work well with it and we enjoy it. So, you know.
0: Absolutely, and as I mentioned before as well, obviously you've released a couple of singles in the last couple of years. How did you find that in sort of having the break that's been had, obviously, say a lineup change and then releasing some new music, sort of let loose coming back? How did that sort of feel at the time?
1: It was great, actually. I mean, the first one, if we go back to 2000, and this was before Matt, when we got back together with Rich in the band, this was probably, maybe it was 2011, I can't remember now, we put a song out. And again, that was mainly social media wasn't like it is now, but nonetheless, it was still around. And that got picked up by Radio 2, and Steve Wright played it, which was, you know, fantastic. So, you know, come forward to when Matt joined, we did the same sort of thing. We just, we wrote it in my bedroom, you know, because I've got all my studio and so on. So we put that together. And again, that has got loads of streams now, because again, you know, you put it out and it ends up on Spotify and all those sort of platforms, and it's done pretty well. So it's just so different. It's so different to what it was. I mean, back in the day, we used to listen to the charts, and you'd get on shows called The Chart Show, and obviously in the midweek, you'd find out if you had Top of the Pops and so on. You'd be in all the magazines. Life is just different, completely different now. The music industry is just, it's unrecognisable from what it was.
0: Yeah. But, I mean, I suppose it's also kudos to you as well that you're able to sort of fit that mold even now, like with the goalposts constantly moving in the music industry, you're able to adapt. And as we say, you're releasing songs in 2011, then 2023, 2024, still obviously going up to these festivals and doing what you guys do, which is absolutely fantastic. Speaking just on them festivals, then, so obviously we mentioned you've got Earl and Wife coming up, and you've got the Britfest one, which is in Altrincham. The lineups are immense. So with them two in mind, is there any more plans sort of moving forward?
1: Yeah. I mean, it's the gigs sort of come in, you know, and we've played Pizza Express. I don't know if you're aware of these, but there's some venues at Pizza Express. There's three of them, actually, in London. And we've played them over the last sort of 2 years, played them a few times. So you get the Spandau Ballet guys there. And a lot of sort of retro acts and newer acts as well that go and play there. And they are fantastic places to play. They really are. You have people, it's weird because you have people eating their doughballs right in front of you, you know. And so that's a bit surreal. But yeah, we've done that a few times, and obviously just other gigs and things like that, meet and greets, which we always enjoy doing, and meeting the our audience that have been with us since the 90s, you know, and they bring their kids along now, which is incredible. It does make you feel old, but it is incredible.
0: I suppose that sort of grows a little bit of a fan base, don't you? Because there'll be kids that grow up with your music then, and then all of a sudden it's when they get older, oh, there was this band, right? And all of a sudden there's a new wave, if you will.
1: It's a weird thing, yeah. I mean, it's there's nothing more sort of grounding in a way in terms of how far you've come and, you know, the age that you are when you see people that used to wait outside my house and the boys' houses and studios and things like that when they were sort of 14, 15, they were kids, you know. And my mum used to bring out cups of tea for them and make sure they were all right. Some of them, my mum used to let one or two of them in the house and they'd steal my toilet roll, which was a bit odd when I wasn't there.
0: That was a bit odd.
1: But no, some of them, they do. They come to the gigs now and they bring their grown-up children and it's amazing. It's just, it's incredible that, you know, you chat with these people on, and they're obviously grown adults and they've got their kids who are also grown adults.

0: it really does sound great. So obviously, we mentioned in there that you've got a lot of stuff that you have coming up, and you seem to be doing very well. And obviously, I don't want to take too much of your time because you are a very, very busy man. One thing I always ask is the added question. It's quite hard to throw someone on the spot, but do you ever have a story tell anyone that you met, any sort of interesting interaction with anyone from the music world in your time of doing things?
1: It's a bit obscure again, but when I grew up, I used to listen to Gary Numan a lot. He was my sort of idol. He's like a electronic artist. I don't know if you're familiar with him.
0: Yeah.
1: So I used to dress up like him and so on. He was just an amazing artist. And then we ended up gigging with him. We did a tour with him, which was incredible. Someone gave me his phone number. I think it was his bodyguard. And back in the 90s, and said, give him a ring. Because I used to say on television, I used to like Gary Numan. And some people would go, oh. But I used to plug away, just telling people that I really admired him. And I ended up with his phone number, and I called him. And he said, well, come and do a gig with us. And that was in Manchester in about 1996. So that whole thing about don't meet your idols, I absolutely idolised him, as I say. I bought all of his records when I was a kid. And then I found myself on stage with him, which was incredible.
0: Excellent, yeah. That's amazing. That I always like that, them sort of stories, obviously. And it's always, I always find that when people tell them stories, it always comes from somewhere. Because I just say his bodyguard gave you his phone number. It's always a very, very interesting link, isn't it?
1: Yeah, absolutely. Yeah. It's quite random. It was one of those sort of sliding doors moments. If he wasn't there on that day, it wouldn't have happened. You know, it's just coincidental that this bloke happened to be there with the bodyguard and gave me his number. So
0: excellent. And I suppose that's the music world as well, isn't it? Very much sliding door. If this isn't here at the right time, a lot of things probably wouldn't happen, would there? But no, listen, Lee, wish you all the best for everything you've got coming up, all your festivals and things like that. Thank you so much for taking the time out to talk to us.
1: My pleasure, mate. It's great to talk to you.
0: Thank you very much.
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1: And I know I need to prove them wrong, and I will.
2: Tough words from the PM as he attempts to reset his premiership after last week's disastrous local election results. Sir Keir Starmer has managed to fend off a leadership challenge after Labour MP Catherine West backed down, but says he needs to do more.
1: Like every Prime Minister, I've learned a lot in the first 2 years in the job. In terms of the policy challenges that our country faces, incremental change won't cut it. We need a bigger response than we anticipated in 2024.
2: More than 40 Labour MPs are now urging Sir Keir to step down or at least set out a timetable for his departure. Next, 22 British passengers and crew evacuated from the NV Hondius are in isolation at a hospital in Liverpool. It follows the outbreak of hantavirus. They'll be isolated for 72 hours, but Australian Health Minister Mark Butler says they will expect Australians to quarantine for much longer.
3: A distinguishing factor for Australia is that these passengers will have to come home on quite a long flight, probably in a relatively small plane with a higher risk of transmission during transit than would be the case travelling from Tenerife to the UK, for example.
2: President Trump says the ceasefire with Iran is on life support. He's branded a proposal from Tehran as stupid.
4: After reading that piece of garbage they sent us, I didn't even finish reading it. Right now, the ceasefire is on massive life support, where the doctor walks in and says, sir, your loved one has approximately a 1% chance of living.
2: Meanwhile, Cole Thomas Allen, the man charged with attempting to assassinate President Trump in Washington, has appeared in court and pleaded not guilty. And the popular online word game Wordles to get its own primetime TV show. US broadcaster NBC's confirmed it will be shown in both the UK and the US. That's the latest from Radio News Hub. I'm David Hall.
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6: And now with the local headlines, I'm Claire Webber. Oldham Council leader Aruj Shah has confirmed she'll step down later this month after Labour suffered heavy losses in last week's local elections. Labour lost 9 seats, while Reform UK and the Oldham Group both made major gains, leaving no party with overall control. Councillor Shah ruled out any deal with the parties that she accused of running divisive and toxic campaigns. Political groups will now negotiate to try and form a new administration ahead of the council meeting tomorrow. High Peak has a new civic leader following the election of Councillor Barbara Hastings Assatorian as mayor at the annual council meeting in Buxton. The Whitfield councillor succeeds Councillor Dom Starkey after serving as deputy mayor for the past year. Her chosen charities include Derbyshire Children's Holiday Centre, Zinc in Buxton and a proposed drug recovery project in Whitfield. Councillor Paige Hacking will become Deputy Mayor. The outgoing Mayor, Councillor Starkey, raised more than £8,500 for charity during his year in office. Manchester is gearing up for a major night of entertainment this summer as more big names are announced for an evening for Ricky at the AO Arena. Chart-topping artist Tiny Temper and Manchester's own Bugsy Malone have been confirmed to appear at the event on Sunday the 7th of June. The show will celebrate the life and legacy of Tameside boxing legend Ricky Hatton, whilst raising money and awareness for mental health causes. Other confirmed guests include Paddy McGuinness, Frank Bruno and Jason Manford, with more surprise appearances expected. Ricky's son, Campbell Hatton, says the family are buzzing to see such high-profile names involved, promising a wonderful event in tribute to his dad. That's all for now. For more news, visit TamesideRadio.com.
0: 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Tameside Radio Weather.

best music, your favourite songs of all time. You are in the studio with Cameron Kennedy, and it is your Drive Time Show with you for one more hour. And that is until Laura Beth takes over with the Laura Beth Show. And she has got some live music on the way, and she's got Letitia Royal in tow. So make sure you are tuning into that one. Before we get there, though, we're going to keep the energy high. We do have some Jermaine Stewart on the way. The newest from Tame Impala and Jenna, that one being Dracula. Fleetwood Mac with Little Lies on the other side of Mark Ronson and Ray. This one is Suzanne.

0: Anyone who says they don't like Fleetwood Mac is a liar. Absolute liar. Little Lies, Same Side Radio. We are going to go into a very quick break. On the other side of it, we don't have to take our clothes off. It is Jermaine Stewart. And as I mentioned, Dracula, Tame Impala on the way. Sugar Babes as well. Absolute classic from them on the way.
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Dracula. What a great show. I love Tame Impala. The way they make their music, obviously, the Less I Know The Better is a great song. And it's got a very, very similar twang to it. That it's the bass in it. It's the bass and the rhythm guitar and stuff like that. It's all amazing. I absolutely adore Tame Impala's music. And I wish I could see them live. I don't know when and if or how that's going to happen. I'm hopefully going to do that one day. But it's one of the many, many musicians that are on the bucket list at the moment. I tell you, he isn't on my bucket list, but he's very much lined up to take over Drive Time right now. It is the Sugar Babes. It's About You Now. It was the

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4: The Prime Minister's seen off a leadership challenge by a fellow Labour MP. Catherine West is now asking for Sir Keir Starmer to go in September instead. Cole Thomas Allen, the man who attempted to assassinate US President Donald Trump in Washington, has pleaded not guilty. 22 British passengers and crew from the MV Hondius are beginning 72 hours of quarantine at a hospital in Liverpool. And Wordle's to be turned into a primetime TV show for both the UK and the US. It'll be hosted by American news anchor Savannah Guthrie.
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5: British Steel is set to return to public ownership. Sir Keir Starmer has announced new laws he says will give the government options to protect the industry and scornful workers. New powers could be used to nationalise British Steel, 38 years since the firm was first sold off. It comes just a year after the government used emergency powers to take control of the firm. Next, German energy firm E.ON has agreed to buy rival OVO. It's in a deal that would create Britain's largest supplier. The combined business will serve about 9.6 million customers, surpassing current top supplier Octopus. The takeover is subject to regulatory hurdles and is expected to complete in the second half of 2026. And Marks & Spencer's has agreed to buy a warehouse from ASOS in Staffordshire. The move will see it create another 600 jobs and support plans to double online sales. M&S says the site in Lichfield would be one of its largest distribution centres when it opens.
3: We are Mottram.

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You are listening to Cameron Kennedy on Drive Time here at Tameside Radio. And we are only together for about 15 minutes now. That one was Miley Cyrus and Younger You. Now, that has been getting a lot of very positive promotion, hasn't it? Especially from Miley Cyrus fans and Hannah Montana fans alike. She pulled a full circle moment, didn't she? Leaving the set of Hannah Montana. And, yeah, it was very, very nice to see. It's good to know she's back in the positive eye.

0: moving out the studio now, because that is all the time we have got together here on the Drive Time Show. I'll be back same time, same place tomorrow from 3 o'clock, bringing you another Drive Time Show. It will be Martin in the afternoon, Alex in the morning, where we play you today's best music and your favourite songs of all time. Make sure you stick around, because Laura Beth will be here with the Laura Beth Show very shortly.
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1: Two Labour MPs have quit as ministerial aides and are calling for Keir Starmer to resign as Prime Minister. They join more than 50 Labour MPs who are urging the PM to step down immediately or set out a timetable for his departure. Labour MP Catherine West, who'd threatened to trigger a leadership contest, has backed down, asking the PM to go by September instead. That would give time for Manchester Mayor Andy Burnham to find a seat, win it, and enter a leadership race. Here's how Sir Keir Starmer responded to questions about his potential challenger.
2: Andy's doing a great job as mayor in Manchester, and I actually work really well with Andy, and I'll give you two examples. On Northern Powerhouse Rail, we are working together on that. But equally, when we had the terrible attack on a synagogue last year, Andy was the first person I phoned, so we work very well together, but the actual decision would be one for the NEC.
1: The man who attempted to assassinate US President Donald Trump has pleaded not guilty. Cole Thomas Allen from Los Angeles has appeared in court and is also charged with federal gun crimes. He allegedly ran past security and fired shots at a gathering of journalists in Washington last month. 20 Britons are beginning 45 days of self-isolation in the UK after being evacuated from the cruise ship hit by hantavirus. They are isolating at the Arrow Park Hospital on Merseyside and will be there for 72 hours before self-isolating at home for a further 42 days. Captain of the MV Hondius is Jan Dogdoratsky.
3: The past few weeks have been extremely challenging to us all. 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I've witnessed caring, unity and quiet strength amongst everybody on board.
1: British Steel is set to be brought back into public ownership. Legislation will be brought forward to give the government powers to take full ownership of the company. And Arctic Air is set to sweep across the UK this week. That's the latest from Radio News Hub. I'm David Hall.
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0: Ocean Colosseum and The Circle on Tameside Radio. And just before that, The Stone Roses with This Is The One. And I said it last week, we were going to open up with it if Rochdale won the playoffs. And they did. What an absolutely fantastic day I had at Wembley yesterday. I'm sure I'll mention it maybe 2, 3, or maybe 10 more times.
1: 11.
0: But 11's the right amount, yeah. But yeah, absolutely unbelievable scenes yesterday. What a win. And yeah, we had to start with Rochdale's play out song. Anyway, let's get down to business. Yes, it is that time, like we do every single Monday, where we do loads of indie, loads of Manchester, loads of rock, loads of punk, and everything in between for you. Live in the studio today on Laura's Live Lounge is the one and only Danny Jalili. That is going to be absolutely massive. Who's this week's 60 Second Profile?
1: This week it's Louise Aubrey.
0: Louise Aubrey is the 60 Second Profile this week. I'm very much looking forward to that one. What I know about Louise, I'm quite excited to hear her talking about it.
1: She's spectacular.
0: She seems incredible. As always, we have got the gig guide. We have got trivia behind the tunes, where I'll try and tell you a little bit of a fact about music. But we are live. We are interactive. So if you do want to get in touch, you can do on all the usual socials. Or instead,
1: you can send us that text at 81400. Making sure you start your message with the word Tameside, or if you prefer, you can give us a WhatsApp on 07787 350 452.
0: Give us that WhatsApp number one more time.
1: 07787 350 452.
0: Thank you, Letitia. Yeah, get in touch if you've got any requests or you've got anything that you want to say to us. Right now though, let's have a little bit of Snow Patrol.

And if he's XXL, well, what the hell? Every penny don't fit the slot. Ah, the Anna, Rick Sick Chicks.

0: beautiful south and perfect 10 on Tameside Radio. And of course, we had to play that today because on Saturday, it was the one and only Paul Heaton's birthday, the legend that is. So we couldn't let the show pass by without paying tribute to him with a bit of the beautiful south. And what a song that is as well. Anyway, it is that time. We are going to introduce you to a new band or artist on Laura's Live Lounge. And this week it is Danny Jalili. How are you doing?
1: Thanks for having me. Good, thanks.
0: It's absolutely brilliant to have you in. It's been really nice chatting to you outside as well and sort of hearing about your life. But yeah, we tell everybody else about your life, aren't we? First things first, though, you've got a tune for us that you're going to do live, which is The Guest House. Tell us about it.
1: The Guest House is... mostly a poem by Rumi, very old Persian poet. First verse is my lyrics. It's me overthinking a lot and then turning to a Rumi poem to help me out. It's called The Guest House, the poem, and it's about letting all the emotions in and treating them, each emotion like a guest in your house and treating them with hospitality.
0: That is absolutely wonderful. I cannot wait to hear this. So for the first time today, it is Danny Jalili with The Guest House.

to that, no one listens. The world still drowns regardless of my questions. Empty, confused, and sad, I've lost face with furies and rages that say I'm disgraced. A slithering fatigue every day, an illusion. Rationality.

0: The Guest House on Tameside Radio by Danny Jalili, sounding absolutely spectacular. Now, you can hear loads of different influences in that, and you mentioned before that you're sort of big into your soul, but yeah. Who is it that you are influenced by?
1: Thank you. I love Stevie Wonder so much. Tom Misch as well. Who else? Lots of different jazzy influences. There's this a cappella group called Take Six. I mean, they're quite old now, but there's this just six guys harmonizing together. It's always been my dream to be an a cappella group. So I think you'll hear in the next song, that's the main influence, Take Six.
0: Growing up, what inspired you to actually pick up a guitar and start making your own music?
1: Good question. Well, my brother was playing, and I got jealous a bit. So I wanted to be as cool as he was. But also I remember a friend of mine was playing on the piano at some gathering and I started singing Skyfall quietly. It's not an easy song to sing quietly. But somebody just said, wow, you're so good. I said, what? I was like, yeah, you should sing more, you should do it. And then that one bit of encouragement made me sing more. Yeah.
0: It's only one bit of encouragement that you need sometimes, isn't it?
1: To
0: put you in the right direction. Now, obviously, you wanted to be like your brother, and you got that little bit of encouragement from singing Skyfall. When did this turn to you actually writing your own songs rather than just singing other people's?
1: Well, I was in a band at school. I was just the guitar player. But then they needed backup vocals, so I started doing that because I had the encouragement from that person. I don't know. I was playing guitar, and I just started singing. I just made a song that I wanted to hear, and then I started performing, and people liked it.
0: I mean, that's always a good start, isn't it, when people like it? It's good. It's easy to go on from there at that point.
1: Yeah.
0: So how do you write a song? And I'm not saying, like, you know, what's the absolute technicalities of it, but, I mean, it feels like the lyrics are quite personal to you. Mm-hmm. Is it about personal experience, or do you kind of get your ideas from all over the place?
1: Yeah. Just I'm walking down the street and something comes to mind and I just put it in my notes. I have so many voice notes. And I don't know. I start with chords usually. But then I've been writing with a friend recently. We actually started with words, just notepad. I even have a phone cage, put the phones in the cage. And we just, we start with the words. And that's been a more difficult process, but it means that the words lead. But this one I just made by myself. I don't know. I read that poem and I was inspired by it. Then I made the verse after to add to it.
0: I like the idea of a phone cage. I feel like I need one of those. It must be quite helpful to just rid yourself of the distractions.
1: I even made my friends do it the other night. But somebody just, they couldn't, after 7 minutes, they're just trying to get through the cage with their fingers. Shows you.
0: It does. Well, they're designed to be addictive, aren't they? So I think that goes to prove that they are addictive in some way.
1: Yeah.
0: Now, you are obviously very busy at the moment, and you do have a single and an album on the horizon. What has the recording process of this been like?
1: I had, like, two friends who are producers. How's the recording? I was just in my friend's shed, actually, recording it all. And he was upstairs with the mic, communicating with me through the headphones. It's been pretty good. Just doing the last bit of mixing now, mixing and mastering. Then it'll be ready.
0: Yeah. I love when I get somebody in and they've recorded it in like a shed or a basement. It feels so much more authentic.
1: I hope so. I mean, in his garden he had chickens as well. So you might hear chickens in the album.
0: That sounds like an absolute dream.
1: Adds character, doesn't it?
0: It does, doesn't it? I feel like, because you hear about, obviously, these artists that go off to, like, you know, Barbados and some retreat in Wales and stuff, and you get things in that they've kind of come across in those areas. You've got the chickens, haven't you?

0: necessary.
1: It was necessary.
0: But I'm glad you had us in mind at that point. So for the second time today on Tameside Radio, it is Danny Jalili with The Overthinking Song.

0: Now, Danny, I like to keep everybody on their toes, and what's happened there is I've switched the songs around by accident. So what we actually just played then was Light of All Life. So we'll go retrospectively. What is Light of All Life about?
1: So it's another poem. It actually makes sense after the Rumi poem. I had to acquire the rights to this one. This is a poem by Mahfaz Sarbet, who's in prison in Iran for no reason. You know, often they have those prisoners, just prisoners of conscience. And she was in, you know, you remember Nazanin Radcliffe?

0: you know that?
1: Yeah.
0: In the same cell as her, and she wrote a whole article about this lady and how she was like the mother of the ward and just so kind, and everyone who met her was uplifted and she was so resilient. And I saw her poetry on Pen International, an NGO dedicated to freedom of expression, and I was just inspired to, because I'm half Iranian myself, using my freedom to make a song. Yeah, for this, that was the single for my album.
1: You seem to be very influenced by poetry. What is it about poetry that influences you so much?
0: Because there's more truth. I mean, science is truth. You have your scientific language, then you have your poetic language, which is still truth, but just has more ambiguity. And I guess, I just like the richness of it, the meanings. People have different interpretations, and it's just beautiful.
1: Now, obviously, you've mentioned about sort of freedom of expression and kind of politics. Do you find that that is an influence in your songwriting?
0: Yes. Recently, I wrote a song about being mixed as well, which is on Instagram, about being half Iranian at this time especially, and the weird emotions about, associated with it. But I'm trying to learn the language better now. I'm trying to lean into it, learn more. Yeah, definitely.
1: I think that's a really impressive thing, because we were saying about before that obviously learning another language anyway is difficult, but it's, you know, Persian's got a different alphabet and obviously different sort of pronunciations and things you have to kind of do with your voice. Is that something that you're finding easy or difficult?
0: Difficult. Actually, I was trying to cover some Persian songs as well. And there's that sound, which is difficult. But I've been around Iranians all my life, so it's a bit easier for me than other people, I think. I sort of knew little expressions here and there. But it's brought me a lot of joy, you know, doing lessons online and the Drops app we talked about. Yeah, it's good.
1: That is really exciting. And I think it's going to go even further into your songwriting.
0: Probably.
1: Even more of an influence is going to kind of shine through.
0: Yeah, because in that song we had Persian singing as well, my friend Marjan.
1: Yeah, I was going to say, we've obviously had some Persian in that. Now, obviously.
0: And the santor as well, Persian santor. My other friend, Pedram, he did, which is kind of like a harp, but you got like a stick, you bash it. Not bash it, you hit it.
1: Yeah. I love hearing sort of world music instruments inside songs, because there's so many that you've never come across them before, and then you hear them and you go, what's that instrument? And obviously you're trying to equate it to something that you already know.
0: Yeah,
1: but
0: santor.
1: They are unique, their own sound. Have you ever come across the artist Aziz Ibrahim?
0: No.
1: So musician who played for the likes of Ian Brown and Hot Chocolate, really good guitarist. And he put a night on that I went to, it must be a few years ago now, where he did his stuff, because he calls himself the Lord of the Strings, because he's that good. And he did all what he usually does. But then he got people in playing different sort of world music instruments.
0: Yeah.
1: And it was incredible, because he was doing all this stuff like, he always sort of like plays the guitar behind his back and things like that, and he's doing that with like people on sitars, and there was this woman that was playing this like Chinese instrument that I can't remember its name, and everyone was just like in awe of it. So I love that you're bringing that into your music.
0: I think it was also Ed Sheeran as well, you know, he did that Azizam song.
1: Yeah
0: I thought, oh my god, he's singing Persian before me. So that's what
1: of all the people, Ed Sheeran. Fair play to him, but yeah, it's definitely, you should be getting out there and bringing it to the masses. Now, you are on your way to doing that, because you're soon releasing a new single. Tell us what that is.
0: That's this song we're about to hear, actually. So it's worked out. The Overthinking song. Yes. It's good. We're going to end on a light note. Even though it's about being depressed and whatever, it's still a light-hearted song, because it's just, I don't know, making fun of myself. Just, we're all struggling. You know, I think in private we're all a bit unhinged. So it's good to not be afraid of talking about it as well, being open.
1: You're absolutely right. I say this all the time, that everybody is a complete weirdo. And the ones you've got to worry about the most are the ones who think they're not. Because I think if people think that they're normal, that's too late for them.
0: That's
1: already
0: weird.
1: Gone wrong. That's going to lead us on to a new album as well.
0: Yeah.
1: Tell us about the album.
0: The album will have 8 songs. It will come out on the 19th of June. So that's next month. I've called it Song Foire, which means it's quite a pretentious title, but I think it fits because it's being cool under difficult circumstances. And I think this album, there's a lot of hope in this album, but also realness as well. So just staying calm and hopeful. That's what it's about.
1: What can we expect sort of musically from this album?
0: Yeah. So it's a bit of a... There's a variety because you've got this one, which is just a cappella. And then you've got the world music one with the Santor Persian singing. But you've got a lot of jazz influence, really. You've got a bossa nova kind of track in there. Got a saxophone solo. I met a friend at open mic recently. She just sent me an amazing solo. A lot of jazz influences. Jazz, neo-soul, yeah.
1: This sounds like it's going to be absolutely incredible. And that's the 19th of June that we're going to hear that. I'm looking forward to it already.
0: Thank you.
1: Now, you just mentioned that you were at an open mic. You do a lot of open mics.
0: Yeah.
1: Have you got any coming up or any gigs that we can know about?
0: Well, you can often see me at the new bar in Salford where I met Purple Dots. What's it called again? Tangerine. I did a 45-minute show there the other week. Which was cool. Tangerine's such a cool bar. But yeah, lots of different open mics. There's one in Bouzouki by Night, the Greek restaurant. This is in town, Manchester. You'll see me around.
1: So just keep your eye out. Is that the general gist?
0: Yeah.
1: If we want to keep up to date with what you're doing and we want to see sort of, especially when this album comes out and if you're at any open mics or any gigs, where can we find you on the socials?
0: It is just my name, Danny Jalili. So D-A-N-N-Y, and then it's like DJ Alili. But just all lowercase, just no extra symbols. Danny Jalili, yeah.
1: That was pretty cool, DJ Alili. Like,
0: I should be a DJ. I shouldn't be an acoustic guitarist.
1: Well, you never know. It's the world's your oyster. It could be
0: in
1: the future for you.
0: Yeah, not too late.
1: That sounds absolutely wonderful. I can't wait for that album, and I'm sure we'll see you out and about somewhere soon. Now, genuinely, actually, for real this time, is the Overthinking Song.
0: Yeah.
1: I promise, I'm reading it off the screen. Remind us one more time what that's about.
0: Okay. It is just the circle of the thoughts in your mind, and it's that circle that's kind of what kind of influenced the music of it. Just overthinking. That's what it's about. Just me crashing out, but picking myself up again. And just the critic in my mind. That's what you'll hear.
1: Perfect stuff. Thank you so much for coming on. It's been an absolute pleasure.
0: It's been great. Thank you, too.
1: I'm sure we'll have you back in again soon. And definitely keep us up to date with everything. And when that single and when that album's come out, tell us and we'll give it a play for
0: you.
1: Up next... I promise this time, Danny Jalili and the Overthinking Song.
2: I need to see a GP. 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
3: You owe me 20 quid.
2: I'm an easy going boy. Don't really have a choice. The energy is gone. My heart has been outworn.
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0: Sleeper and Atomic on Tameside Radio. And just before that, we had the wonderful Danny Jalili live in the studio. He sounded absolutely incredible. It was like goosebumps right here in the studio. And definitely, I cannot wait for that new album. Anyway, it is time for
1: Laura Beth's Trivia Behind the Tunes.
0: Yes, indeed, it is time for Trivia Behind the Tunes. And this week's is that Elvis Presley is still the best-selling solo artist in the world. Yep, short and sweet, that one. Elvis Presley is still the best-selling solo artist in the world. So even though, as we mentioned before, we've got the likes of Ed Sheeran, even though we've had the likes of Beyonce, and all these people that you might have think may have pipped him to the post by now, he's never been beaten. Absolutely never been beaten. Elvis Presley is still number one right to this day. So I've got to play a bit of Elvis Presley. But coming up after the break, we're going to have the 60-second profile from
2: Louise Aubrey,
0: as well as the gig guide and all that stuff too.

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1: The pressure is mounting on Prime Minister Sir Keir Starmer as a number of ministerial aides have quit and urged him to resign. It comes just hours after the PM attempted to press reset on his premiership.
2: Like every Prime Minister, I've learned a lot in the first 2 years in the job. In terms of the policy challenges that our country faces, incremental change won't cut it. We need a bigger response than we anticipated in 2024.
1: Dozens of Labour MPs are now calling on Sir Keir to stand down or set a timetable for his departure. Meanwhile, Roman Lavinovich, a Ukrainian man accused of an arson attack on the Prime Minister's home, has told the Old Bailey he was forced to start the fire and did not intend to endanger anyone's life. Next, 22 British passengers and crew evacuated from the MV Hondius are in isolation at a hospital in Liverpool. They'll be quarantined for 72 hours, but Australian Health Minister Mark Butler says they will expect Australians to isolate for much longer.
3: A distinguishing factor for Australia is that these passengers will have to come home on quite a long flight, probably in a relatively small plane with a higher risk of transmission during transit than would be the case travelling from Tenerife to the UK, for example.
1: President Trump says the ceasefire with Iran is on life support. He's branded a proposal from Tehran as stupid.
4: After reading that piece of garbage they sent us, I didn't even finish reading it. Right now, the ceasefire is on massive life support, where the doctor walks in and says, sir, your loved one has approximately a 1% chance of living.
1: Meanwhile, Cole Thomas Allen, the man charged with attempting to assassinate President Trump, has appeared in court and pleaded not guilty. And the popular online word game Wordle is to get its own primetime TV show. It will be shown in both the UK and the US. That's the latest from Radio News Hub. I'm David Hall.
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1: A dry evening ahead with clear spells and lighter winds. Any cloud and rain will move across Scotland and Northern Ireland overnight. Expect a low of 4 degrees Celsius.
7: Yo, I'm MC Tunes, and you are listening to Laura Beck. Dropping absolute bangers. I'll have a bit of that.

0: Planting Seeds and The Life of Riley on Tameside Radio. And of course, we played that because it was Staley Fest at the weekend. Some of you were there because I got chatting to quite a few people who mentioned Tameside Radio, so it was really nice seeing some of the listeners out and about in the wild, in the real world. We have, like, real-world people that listen to us, Letitia. Can you believe that?
1: Wow.
0: Yeah, I actually met real people. But it was really, it was a really good day from start to finish. Apart from the weather,
1: That was horrible.
0: Absolutely unbelievable. Because we got there. Well, initially, I'd said, what am I going to wear today? And Mark was like, oh, it's given out that it's going to be really nice today. It's going to be 17 degrees.
1: Where did he see that?
0: I don't know. I think it was in his imagination. He said it's going to be 17 degrees. And I was like, oh, right, okay. I thought, is it though? Because it looked overcast. But it didn't look like it was going
1: to
0: rain.
1: To be fair, we saw that and we thought that it looked all right. We were like, ooh.
0: So, like, I wore jeans because I thought it doesn't look like it's going to be shorts weather. I think he's being ambitious here. But I'm not going to take a coat because I'll just end up carrying it around. And anyway, we ended up standing under a pizza tent whilst it hailstoned. So that was fun. Mm-hmm. But apart from
1: thunder and lightning too.
0: It was great. And I was in like early doors. So I saw Bowman opening up. I saw Cobain Jones, who we love a lot. I saw, who else? Who was that? Ventrells. Ventrells were on. They were absolutely sensational. And then obviously, absolutely everybody else that was on as well. So Fever Dream, who were brilliant. Ben Ottewell. This is all from my memory, so I'm doing quite well, I think. Republica, who I've never seen before. And then, of course, the absolute cherry on the cake, which was Huey Morgan. And then the Lightning Seeds. And I think everyone had a really, really good time. So even though the weather was not on our side, it was still absolutely top. I'm going to play a Republica tune as well in just a little bit. So there's a little bit of a nod again to Staley Fest. Coming up, though, we have got the 60 Second Profile from
1: Louise Aubrey,
0: which I am looking forward to. And we've got the gig guide coming up a little bit later on than that, because there's still loads of things happening, and there always will be forever. Right now, though, it's Psychedelic Furs.

0: Republica and Drop Dead Gorgeous on Tameside Radio, and that is of course once again because it was Staley Fest on Saturday and we had a really good time despite the weather, but Republica absolutely smashed it. It was great to see them for the first time, and I think everyone absolutely loved it, and they did bring the sun out for just like the shortest burst of about 3 seconds, so there's the power of music for you. Right now though, it is the 60 second profile. Who is it this week?
1: Louise Aubrey.
0: And what do we know about Louise?
1: That she's absolutely spectacular, and I'll let her tell you all about herself, and she's got a new single called Midnight Calls, and that's what's going to play after she's told you.
0: Wonderful stuff. Yeah, this is one I've been looking forward to because I've been reading things about Louise, so I'm quite excited to hear all about her. So this week's 60 second profile is Louise Aubrey.
2: Laura Beth's 60 second profile.
3: Hi, I am Louise Aubrey. I am very excited to be on the Laura Beth show. I have a new single out at the moment called Midnight Calls, which is the first single from my upcoming new record, which is called LFA, that's going to be out in the summer. So I'm really excited about that. I guess kind of indie pop rock would be the kind of vibe, I guess. I always like to work, although I'm a solo artist, I always like to work with like a full band. So it's kind of that kind of pop rock, but more on the kind of alternative side. Looking at perhaps later in the year, because I haven't got a release date right now for the album. It'll be out in the summer. And we recorded it in Los Angeles with a band based there. So I'm looking at potentially doing some gigs out there for, I guess, the best place is probably Instagram, like Louise Aubrey Music, and Facebook's the same, and like YouTube channel, see some of the videos, and I'm on all of them, so wherever you normally get them, like, you know, Spotify, Apple, Amazon, wherever.

0: This week's 60-second profile from Louise Aubrey, sounding absolutely spectacular there. And what I was reading is that Boz Bora has been playing on some of her tracks, which is obviously very exciting for me because I'm a big Morrissey fan. So by extension, I'm a huge Boz fan. And definitely you can hear the influence, obviously, in that tune.
1: She's spectacular, isn't she?
0: But she is absolutely spectacular. So I can't wait to hear more of her music. And definitely make sure you go and grab Midnight Calls when it's out and play it to death. And
1: absolutely.
0: And once you play it to death, play it till it's even more dead.
1: It's already out, so go on.
0: Yeah,
1: go and get it.
0: Absolutely. Go and spin that tune as much as you can because it is massive. Right now, though, it is Little Richard with Lucille.

0: Pearl Jam and Live on Tameside Radio. I do love that tune.
1: That is a tune.
0: It's not one that I bring out very often, but I thought today it had to be. And we haven't mentioned it enough, have we?
1: No.
0: The fact that Rochdale won at Wembley yesterday. Absolutely unbelievable. They're doing the trophy lift and having the party tomorrow. Sadly, I've agreed to work late tomorrow.
1: Aww.
0: So I am going to have to put my best thinking cap on to see if I can in any way possible get out of it, which I shouldn't be saying on the radio because someone could listen to this back and go, well, you've been trying this. Yeah, actually I have. Yeah. But
1: let her, please, guys, please.
0: We'll see. I'm not holding my breath on that one. But yeah, it was absolutely incredible. It's always nice to get to go down to Wembley. Not that you get to go much often with Rochdale.
1: And you drove down
0: the last time. I did drive down. Yeah, the last time was 2007, so it was a while ago. So I was a young Laura.
1: I was too.
0: And I was a very, very sad Laura because we didn't win that time. But yeah, yesterday was the one.
1: This is the one.
0: This is the one. It was absolutely spectacular. And it just goes to show, because obviously it's really funny if you ever go down to Wembley for a local team, you end up seeing just loads of people that you've known throughout your life. It's like people you went to school with, people you went to college with, because obviously

0: Rochdale fans, and so it's sort of like a really like memory lane. And then one of the best bits is, so afterwards, if you've ever been to Wembley, there's a place called Box Park. Now, I've been in Box Park before, but before a gig. So I went to see Green Day at Wembley and went in Box Park before it and absolutely fell in love with the place because it's got loads of street food stuff in there. Obviously, loads of bars, but then it's got massive big screens, obviously like mega sound system, and they were just playing loads of pop punk tunes because it was before Green Day. So I ended up staying in there like right up until the death of like, we've got to go in to go and see Green Day now or else we're not going to see them. So I absolutely loved that. But what was really nice is then obviously when we won, they don't let any Boreham Wood fans in because they're like, you all go home and be sad. Rochdale come into the Box Park and they turned all the lights blue in Box Park, and then they were just playing all the proper football anthems and, you know, proper upbeat stuff. And then you see like your old school teacher dancing on a table. Amazing. down the way because they put Freed from Desire on and we've just gone up the league. So it was a really nice time, and I am going on about it, but I just feel like I have to. We've got a moment in the sun.
1: Of course you do. I'm not even a Rochdale fan, but I feel like I am. I don't even support Curzon Ashton, and I probably should, but I'm on Rochdale's side, Laura.
0: Oh, thank you.
1: I shouldn't be saying
0: somebody
1: that.
0: Somebody should be, and I'm glad you
1: but
0: are.
1: But I'm buzzing for you.
0: Up next, we've got some T-Rex, and then we'll have the gig guide in just a little while.

0: 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So, Letitia.
1: Letitia's Gig Guide.
0: What's going on?
2: Loads. So on Thursday, we've got Reverend and the Makers that are on at Gorilla. Woo. And then on Friday, we've got Indie Discotheque at the Deaf Institute with loads and loads and loads of indie bangers. And then on Friday too, we've got Laura, who's DJing Hoochie Coochie.
0: She's good, huh?
2: And then on Saturday, we've got The Fairway that had their EP launch at the Pier Hat with support from The Broken Frame and The Panel Vortex. And then also on Saturday, it's After All Festival at multiple venues such as Band on the Wall, Gullivers, Rose and Monkey, etc. And then headlining, we've got Dirty Laces with Johnny Blade, Rivia, James Hall, Atlas, The Tales, The Information Highway, The Radio Addicts, and so many more cracking bands and artists that we've had on here as well.
0: It is an absolutely immense week of gigs. After All Festival's going to be extra special. Obviously, you heard Owen on here quite a few weeks ago now, maybe a month or two ago.
2: I'd say about that, yeah.
0: Time just seems to pass me by these days. But yeah, he came on talking about it, and it sounds great. I sadly can't make that one because I'm DJing my friend's birthday party. So unfortunately, you can't come along to that one, but I will be missing After All because of it. But I've got to be honest, her birthday party sounds proper cool, so I think it's going to be all right. I think it's going to be a good replacement. So make sure you get down to something this week, and definitely come and see me at Hoochie Coochie on Friday, because we always have a great time. If you want to get involved in the gig guide or the 60-second profile, or you want to come on Laura's Live Lounge, how can people do that, Letitia?
2: Send us an email to thelaurabethshow@gmail.com.
0: What's that email one more time?
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0: Thank you. Yeah, get in touch if you fancy it, and we'll see what we can do with you. Up next, though, it's Walk the Moon with Shut Up and Dance.

0: the members and the sound of the suburbs on Tameside Radio. And as always, we have absolutely raced towards the end. Thank you so much to Danny Jalili for coming in on the show on Laura's Live Lounge. He sounded spectacular, and hearing his stories and his influences was just brilliant. Thank you to this week's 60 Second Profile from
1: Louise Aubrey.
0: Yeah, she sounded absolutely incredible as well, and definitely I'm going to be keeping up to date with everything that she's doing. Next week on the Live Lounge, we've got the Radio Addicts, so that's going to be crazy, and I can't wait for it. Who's the 60 Second Profile?
1: Mike Stoyanov.
0: Yes, Mike Stoyanov, because I owe him a big apology, because I said I could go to his gig, and then it turned out I was DJing, and I didn't go, so this is the least we can do for him, but he's absolutely brilliant, so you're going to enjoy that one. Anyway, we are back next week, as usual, but for now, we've got to say goodbye, so it's goodbye from me.
1: See you soon from me.
0: And see you soon from Letitia, and I'm going to leave you with Pulp and Disco 2000.

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1: Attempts to try and reset Sir Keir Starmer's premiership are going from bad to worse. Just hours after the PM promised to prove his doubters wrong, several ministerial aides have quit and dozens of Labour MPs are now calling for him to resign. Former Deputy PM Angela Rayner has also piled on the pressure, saying tweaks won't fix the challenges facing the country.
2: The Prime Minister today acknowledged the frustration that was expressed last week. But we will be judged on actions and not just our words. I'm proud of our Labour values, but they're not enough if we do not have a plan to put them into practice.
1: Donald Trump says the US-Iran peace deal is on massive life support. The president has criticised Tehran's proposals as stupid. Meanwhile, the man who attempted to assassinate him last month has pleaded not guilty. Cole Thomas Allen from Los Angeles has appeared in court and faces a maximum sentence of life in prison if found guilty. 20 Britons are beginning self-isolation in the UK after being evacuated from the cruise ship hit by hantavirus. They're in quarantine at the Arrow Park Hospital on Merseyside and will be there for 72 hours before self-isolating at home for a further 42 days. Captain of the MV Hondius is Jan Dabrowski.
3: The past few weeks have been extremely challenging to us all. 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I've witnessed caring, unity and quiet strength amongst everybody on board.
1: British Steel is set to be brought back into public ownership. Legislation will be brought forward to give the government powers to take full ownership of the company after ministers seized control of the Scunthorpe Steelworks from its Chinese owners last year. And get set for a cold snap. Arctic air is set to sweep across the UK this week, with temperatures expected to fall. That's the latest from Radio News Hub. I'm David Hall.
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1: Rain will gradually clear throughout the morning, but sunny spells could be interrupted by scattered showers in the north, feeling chilly, especially in the brisk northerly breeze, a high though of 16 degrees Celsius.

Hey, there we go with Morgan Wallen right at the beginning of the show today. And one of the top songs of 2020, his third consecutive number one in that year. Morgan Wallen and Chasing You, and sort of starting where we mean to keep going. Always with some of the greatest music around.

Dave cracking on with some fine music. Morgan Wallen, Ella Langley, Tucker Wetmore, and Brunette. Pete Fairhead bringing you the country show, and really looking forward to the rest of the music we've got this hour, let alone the oldies.

Every song different, playing out of the current Billboard charts. Riley Green and Change My Mind brings us to our songwriter spotlight. And people we've spotlighted before wrote the song we're going to play, Jesse Frazier and Rhett Akins. But in fact, our spotlight is on Ashley Gawley. So one now and one a little bit later on. Easton Corbin, the singer of this hit from 2017, and A Girl Like You.

heard Easton Corbin, A Girl Like You, and then Josh Ross and Hate How You Look, climbing the charts as I speak. Okay, UK country now, and track first from the end of 2025, Caught My Luggle, and I thought, yeah, still releasing good new material. Daniel O'Donnell, no less, and The Girl on Bedsit Avenue.

0: Every year they seem to get better and have even more success, and that's really heartwarming. The Shires and Getaway Car. And it brings us next to our toe tapper, and it sounds fairly broad country now, but the singer, someone who grew up in Virginia playing bluegrass.
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Susan Mason, wishing you well. And that's one of the newer names on the charts now. Same can't be said of Jason Aldean. 21 years ago, Hicktown gave him his first hit on the charts. And here we are in 2026. Don't tell on me.

Jason Aldean and Don't Tell On Me. And once again, our songwriter spotlight goes on to Ashley Gawley, a co-writer again with two more songwriters who've been in the spotlight at different times, Michael Hardy and Jesse Frazier. Song we're going to play you, this is Low Cash, one big country song. It's got to number 8 in 2020.

played you one big country song. It was a big thing for Lokash, the first top 10 hit for 4 years. And that was in 2020. Bailey Zimmerman and Chevy Silverado. Sorry, I'm still a bit vocally challenged. Shall we try that again? Bailey Zimmerman. We get there in the end. Morgan Wallen led off with the programme, and I promised another track, and he's joined now by

Holland and Post Malone, I Ain't Coming Back. I'll tell you someone who keeps coming back to the UK, Keith Urban, and always welcome he is. We got two at the top from Keith that will help you relive, if you were there, Country to Country 2026, a couple of the songs which he sang this year. Before that, we've got Zach Top.

Zach Top and South of Sanity. Just looking at the music we've got in the Hour of Oldies. And we got some country pop, if you like. Artists like Nancy Sinatra and Dean Martin. And certainly Barbara Mandrell, who's country, but crossed over very much into pop in the 70s and 80s. Then we got staunch country like Merle Haggard. And who else have we got? Oh, a little bit of a feature on Hank Williams Jr. We're going to play three tracks. We're going to play his debut track, and that is kind of retro country, 1964 style. How's that? You'll hear it when you get there. Also, some good 70s, I won't say country, but easy listening, if you like, country that Hank sang at the time, early 70s. But we're also going into his country rock era as well, and lots of other things to look forward to. Keith Urban, I think I mentioned, and six decades of country, as always, will take us from 1967 to 2014. And the ladies get a good show, actually. I mentioned Barbara Mandrell. We've got Shelley Wright, Miranda Lambert, Carrie Underwood and Faith Hill, all mixed in. So really something to look forward to there. Taking us a little bit closer then, Chris Young and the last of our contemporary tracks, Until the Last One Dies.

for a coffee at the diner next door. Chris Young, till the last one dies. Stand by for an hour of great country oldies just around the corner.

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1: Pressure is mounting on the Prime Minister to resign. Scores of Labour MPs have now publicly urged Sir Keir Starmer to either stand down or set a timetable for his departure. Earlier, the PM vowed to prove his doubters wrong during a relaunch speech after the disastrous local election results. London Mayor Sadiq Khan says the public want to see rapid change.
2: I think what the government's got to do is accelerate delivery, accelerate the pace of change so people can start seeing the benefits of a Labour government. I'm not somebody calling for a change in leadership, but I'm calling for a change in the pace of delivery.
1: Meanwhile, Roman Levinovich, a Ukrainian man accused of an arson attack on the Prime Minister's home, has told the Old Bailey he was forced to start the fire and did not intend to endanger anyone's life. 22 British passengers and crew evacuated from the MV Hondius are in isolation at a hospital in Liverpool. They'll be quarantined for 72 hours before being sent home to self-isolate for a further 42 days. Health officials insist all of the evacuees are healthy and asymptomatic. President Trump says the ceasefire with Iran is on life support. He's branded a proposal from Tehran to end the war as stupid.
3: After reading the piece of garbage they sent us, I didn't even finish reading it. Right now, the ceasefire is on massive life support, where the doctor walks in and says, "Sir, your loved one has approximately a 1% chance of living."
1: Meanwhile, Cole Thomas Allen, the man charged with attempting to assassinate President Trump last month, has appeared in court and pleaded not guilty. Millions of energy customers have been urged not to panic after OVO announced plans to buy its rival E.ON. The takeover will create Britain's biggest energy supplier, but consumer groups insist all existing tariffs will be honoured under the planned deal. And the popular online word game Wordle is to get its own primetime TV show. That's the latest from Radio News Hub. I'm David Hall.
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1: Rain will gradually clear throughout the morning, but sunny spells could be interrupted by scattered showers in the north, feeling chilly, especially in the brisk northerly breeze, a high though of 16 degrees Celsius.

As always, an apology at the moment, vocally a little bit challenged, but welcome to an hour of great country oldies with me, Peter Fairhead, and two at the top from Keith Urban, and a couple of the tunes that you might have enjoyed if you took a mortgage out on your house and went to country 2026. Two of the songs which Keith sang there.

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1: Days Go By was the fifth of quite a few number ones for Keith Urban early in his career, number one in 2004, and Blue Ain't Your Colour, number one in 2016, and voted the CMA Single of the Year at their 2017 ceremony.
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1: Six decades of country start here.

0: got some country pop for you in the show today. And that's Dean Martin leading off our six decades of country in 1967. And Little Old Wine Drinker Me. Here's some classic Hag from 1971.
1: The Levi's that I'm wearing have been good to me. They just won't admit they're growing old. Though my shirt's made contact with the gutter now and then, at least it keeps my body from the cold. Thank God folks back home in Harlan County can't see what success has done to me. Would you believe the kids in Harlan High School voted me most likely to succeed? Now I'm walking on the sidewalks of Chicago. If I buy the bread, I can't afford to

written poem by Dave Kirby from the album Hag. Got to number three in 1971, Merle Haggard on the sidewalks of Chicago. Barbara Mandrell takes us into the 1980s. 1986, No One Mends a Broken Heart Like You. Sometimes

0: played you Barbara Mandrell. It was No One Mends a Broken Heart Like You. And that got to number six in 1986. And we heard Shelley Wright, the follow-up to Single White Female. And that was, it was, near the end of the century, 1999, I got to number 11. And so into the new one, 2001, and a number one hit for Tim McGraw and Faith Hill, Angry All the Time.
1: Here we are, what is left of a husband and a wife.

0: Angry All The Time, number one from 2001. It's all been a little bit relaxed last few tracks, hasn't it? I think we can do something about that with Something Bad.
1: Stand on the bar, stomp your feet, start clapping. Got a real good feeling, something bad about to happen.

0: That was a number one hit as well. 2014 and Something Bad. And we had two for the price of one there. Miranda Lambert joined by Carrie Underwood. And I don't think that was a sing-along song. However, we got our two covers coming up, and the first one most certainly is...
1: Tameside's very own...
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0: Now there was this song. Ronan Keating, and I Hope You Dance. Lovely. Brings us to the old country meets folk days as we go back with a couple of UK country tracks. The second one from 2015, but the first one goes back to 1979. These were the days when most British bands were hard put to record something of quality to even sell at a gig. But one or two were very lucky and achieved major label recording facilities. Such a guy was Stu Stevens.
1: Saw you sitting here alone. Mind if I sit with you?

Stu Stevens, Hello Pretty Lady from 1979, and Lisa McHugh, and Why Do You Come In Here in 2015, her version of a great Dolly Parton song. And it brings us to our debut spot, and it's a kind of a little tribute to Hank Williams Jr., or a kind of look at his career, because it comes in distinct parts. Obviously, the famous Bo Cephas, the son of the classic country singer Hank Williams, and he grew up, his father having died when he was terribly young, living in the shadow of his father, and as he became a singer, being put on stage by his mother, more or less as a Hank Williams senior tribute act. And as such, he started recording in the 1960s, and his debut hit in 1964, which got to number five, was indeed a Hank Williams cover, Long Gone Lonesome Blues. He started stepping out in his own way, if you like, presenting himself as Hank Williams Jr., not my mum's son, in the 1970s, and finally sort of split the link, if you like. And then towards the end of the 70s, 1980s, came very much a country rock stage. And what I thought, I'd play you three songs which illustrate that. So we start off with the debut, Long Gone Lonesome Blues, Bo Cephas, Hank Williams Jr. in 1964.

true country music, of course. Not an expression you'll ever really hear me use seriously. Because it's also different, but it's all language.

11 Roses, number one in 1972. Paul Lijah, number 12 in 1980. Time for a couple more, and if we say that that was the outlaw side of Hank Williams Jr., is someone who went on to become an outlaw in 1969, though, sounding more easy listening. Margie's at the Lincoln Park Inn, Bobby Bear.

0: That's Bobby Bear, and that's it for yours truly.
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0: More of the similar at the same time next week, if you'd care to join me. 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But time for just one more, and it's Mel Tillis and Good Woman Blues, a song which was being sung around the clubs as I got into live country music in the early 80s. In the end, a number one from 1976. Bye for now. Stay safe.
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1: Attempts to try and reset Sir Keir Starmer's premiership are going from bad to worse. Just hours after the PM promised to prove his doubters wrong, several ministerial aides have quit and dozens of Labour MPs are now calling for him to resign. Former Deputy PM Angela Rayner has also piled on the pressure, saying tweaks won't fix the challenges facing the country.
2: The Prime Minister today acknowledged the frustration that was expressed last week. But we will be judged on actions and not just our words. I'm proud of our Labour values, but they're not enough if we do not have a plan to put them into practice.
1: 20 Britons are beginning self-isolation in the UK after being evacuated from the cruise ship hit by hantavirus. They're in quarantine at the Arrow Park Hospital on Merseyside. President Trump says the month-long ceasefire between the US and Iran is on a massive life support. Iran has laid out its demands to end the war and reopen the Strait of Hormuz, but Mr. Trump has rejected the proposal, calling it a piece of garbage. UN spokesman Farhan Haq is urging both countries to carry on talking.
3: A return to full-scale fighting would be catastrophic. Already, the situation is untenable, given the lack of freedom of movement in the Strait of Hormuz.
1: Meanwhile, the man who attempted to assassinate President Trump last month has pleaded not guilty. Cole Thomas Allen from Los Angeles has appeared in court and faces a maximum sentence of life in prison if found guilty. British Steel is set to be brought back into public ownership. Legislation will give the government powers to take full ownership of the company after ministers seized control of the Scunthorpe Steelworks from its Chinese owners last year. And get set for a cold snap. Arctic air is set to sweep across the UK this week. Temperatures are expected to fall well below the mid-May average, replacing the spring warmth many of us have recently felt. That's the latest from Radio News Hub. I'm David Hall.
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1: Rain will gradually clear throughout the morning, but sunny spells could be interrupted by scattered showers in the north, feeling chilly, especially in the brisk northerly breeze. A high, though, of 16 degrees Celsius.
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1: Pressure is mounting on the Prime Minister to resign. Scores of Labour MPs have now publicly urged Sir Keir Starmer to either stand down or set a timetable for his departure. Earlier, the PM vowed to prove his doubters wrong during a relaunch speech after the disastrous local election results. London Mayor Sadiq Khan says the public want to see rapid change.
2: I think what the government's got to do is accelerate delivery, accelerate the pace of change so people can start seeing the benefits of a Labour government. I'm not somebody calling for a change in leadership, but I'm calling for a change in the pace of delivery.
1: Meanwhile, Roman Levinovich, a Ukrainian man accused of an arson attack on the Prime Minister's home, has told the Old Bailey he was forced to start the fire and did not intend to endanger anyone's life. 22 British passengers and crew evacuated from the MV Hondius are in isolation at a hospital in Liverpool. They'll be quarantined for 72 hours before being sent home to self-isolate for a further 42 days. Health officials insist all of the evacuees are healthy and asymptomatic. President Trump says the ceasefire with Iran is on life support. He's branded a proposal from Tehran to end the war as stupid.
3: After reading the piece of garbage they sent us, I didn't even finish reading it. Right now, the ceasefire is on massive life support, where the doctor walks in and says, "Sir, your loved one has approximately a 1% chance of living."
1: Meanwhile, Cole Thomas Allen, the man charged with attempting to assassinate President Trump last month, has appeared in court and pleaded not guilty. Millions of energy customers have been urged not to panic after OVO announced plans to buy its rival E.ON. The takeover will create Britain's biggest energy supplier, but consumer groups insist all existing tariffs will be honoured under the planned deal. And the popular online word game Wordle is to get its own primetime TV show. That's the latest from Radio News Hub. I'm David Hall.
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1: Rain will gradually clear throughout the morning, but sunny spells could be interrupted by scattered showers in the north, feeling chilly, especially in the brisk northerly breeze. A high, though, of 16 degrees Celsius.
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